Hello, and welcome to Praise and Worship with Kim. Whatever you are up to today, I hope you'll choose to take the next few minutes and simply slow down. Life can become so busy that we sometimes forget to stop and listen for the voice of God. And sometimes life brings us situations where we honestly don't know what to do. We don't know which direction to take. We don't know how a problem is going to work out. We may have prayed about something again and again and still don't have an answer. But there is something we can know. God knows. And when we don't know what to do, we can turn our eyes toward the one who does. Today, we're going to talk about trusting God when the answers aren't obvious, remembering who He is when circumstances are difficult, and choosing to follow Him one step at a time. Let's begin with our first scripture reading from the second book of Chronicles, chapter 20, verses 1 through 12. After this, the Moabites and Ammonites with some of the Munites came to make war on Jehoshaphat. Some men came and told Jehoshaphat, "A vast army is coming against you from Edom, from the other side of the sea. It is already in Hazazon Tamar, that is, En-Gedi." Alarmed, Jehoshaphat resolved to inquire of the Lord, and he proclaimed a fast for all of Judah. The people of Judah came together to seek help from the Lord. Indeed, they came from every town in Judah to seek him. Then Jehoshaphat stood up in the assembly of Judah and Jerusalem at the temple of the Lord in front of the new courtyard and said, "O Lord, God of our fathers, are you not the God who is in heaven? You rule over all the kingdoms of the nations. Power and might are in your hand, and no one can withstand you. O our God, did you not drive out the inhabitants of this land before your people Israel and give it forever to the descendants of Abraham, your friend? They have lived in it and have built in it a sanctuary for your name, saying, 'If calamity comes upon us, whether the sword of judgment or plague or famine, we will stand in your presence before this temple that bears your name and will cry out to you in our distress, and you will hear us and save us.' But now here are men from Ammon, Moab, and Mount Seir, whose territory you would not allow Israel to invade when they came from Egypt. So they turned away from them and did not destroy them. See how they are repaying us by coming to drive us out of the possession you gave us as an inheritance. O our God, will you not judge them? For we have no power to face this vast army that is attacking us. We do not know what to do, but our eyes are upon you." This is one of my favorite examples in Scripture of what it means to turn completely toward God. King Jehoshaphat received frightening news. A great army was coming against Judah. The situation was serious, and Jehoshaphat was afraid. Notice that Scripture doesn't pretend he wasn't afraid. He was. But instead of allowing fear to make the decision for him, he sought the Lord. And then he prayed. Near the end of that prayer comes one of the most honest statements we can make to God. "We do not know what to do, but our eyes are on you." Think about that. He didn't tell God, "I have everything figured out." He didn't pretend to be stronger than he was. He simply admitted, "I don't know what to do, but I'm looking to you." What a beautiful prayer that is for us. Maybe you're facing something today that you don't know how to fix. Maybe it's a family situation. Maybe it's a financial concern. Maybe you're worried about your future. Maybe you're waiting for an answer that hasn't come yet. You don't have to pretend you know what to do. You can tell God exactly how you feel. "Lord, I don't know what to do, but my eyes are on you." Sometimes faith isn't having all the answers. Sometimes faith is knowing where to look when we don't have the answers.

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Music to your ears on Inspiration 97.9. Thanks for listening. Isn't it comforting to know that God doesn't require us to understand everything before we come to Him? We often think we need to have our lives organized before we can truly trust God. But Scripture shows us the opposite. We come to God because we need Him. We come when we're confused. We come when we're afraid. We come when we're tired. We come when we're uncertain. And we come when we simply don't know what to do. God can work with an honest heart. Perhaps that's something someone listening today needs to hear. You don't have to have everything figured out before you put your life in God's hands. You just have to be willing to take the next step with Him. We turn to the book of Psalms for our second devotion with Psalm 34, verses 17 through 22. This passage gives us a wonderful reminder that God doesn't abandon us when life becomes difficult. It speaks about crying out to the Lord, His nearness to those who are hurting, and His ability to deliver His people. The righteous cry out, and the Lord hears them. He delivers them from all their troubles. The Lord is close to the brokenhearted and saves those who are crushed in spirit. A righteous man may have many troubles, but the Lord delivers him from them all. He protects all his bones. Not one of them will be broken. Evil will slay the wicked. The foes of the righteous will be condemned. The Lord redeems his servants. No one will be condemned who takes refuge in him. There are times when we wonder whether God really sees what we're going through. Psalm 34 reminds us that he does. It says the righteous cry out and the Lord hears them. It tells us that the Lord is near to the brokenhearted. I especially love that because sometimes we don't need an explanation. We need to know that God is near. We may not understand why something is happening. We may not know how the situation will turn out, but we can face this. We are not facing it alone. God hears our prayers. He sees our tears. He knows our hearts. And even when He doesn't immediately change our circumstances, He can change the way we walk through them.

Praise and Worship with Kim. Good news in word and music on Inspiration 97.9. Tell a friend. For our final passage today, we turn to verses 22 through 32 in chapter 12 of the Gospel of Luke. Do not worry about your life. Then Jesus said to his disciples, "Therefore I tell you, do not worry about your life, what you will eat, or about your body, or what you will wear. Life is more than food, and the body more than clothes. Consider the ravens. They do not sow or reap. They have no storeroom or barn, yet God feeds them. And how much more valuable you are than the birds. Who of you, by worrying, can add a single hour to his life? Since you cannot do this very little thing, why do you worry about the rest? Consider how the lilies grow. They do not labor or spin. Yet I tell you, not even Solomon in all his splendor was dressed like one of these. If that is how God clothes the grass of the field, which is here today and tomorrow is thrown into the fire, how much more will he clothe you, O you of little faith? And do not set your heart on what you will eat or drink. Do not worry about it. For the pagan world runs after all such things, and your Father knows that you need them. But seek his kingdom, and these things will be given to you as well. Do not be afraid, little flock, for your Father has been pleased to give you the kingdom." Jesus speaks directly about worry, and he knows exactly how easily we become anxious. We worry about food. We worry about money. We worry about our health. We worry about our families. We worry about tomorrow. And you know, sometimes we even worry about things that haven't even happened yet. Jesus reminds us to look at the birds. They don't spend their lives worrying about tomorrow. He tells us to consider the lilies. They don't struggle to make themselves beautiful. And then Jesus reminds us that our Heavenly Father knows what we need. That doesn't mean we will never have problems. It doesn't mean we shouldn't plan or work or be responsible. It means that worry doesn't have to become our master. Jesus says, seek his kingdom. That's the priority. Put God first. Trust him with tomorrow. And faithfully live today. Sometimes we want God to show us the entire road before we're willing to take the first step. But God often gives us enough light for the next step. That's enough.

0: As we come toward the end of our time together, let's bring our three scriptures together. First, when we don't know what to do, keep our eyes on God. Second, when we wonder if God really sees what we're going through, know that God is near. And third, don't allow worry about tomorrow to steal the peace God offers today. Maybe as you are listening right now and thinking, I still don't know what is going to happen. That's okay. You may not know, but God does. You may not know how everything will work out, but God is already there. You may not see the whole road, but you can take the next step. And perhaps your prayer today doesn't need to be complicated. It can simply be, Lord, I don't know what to do, but my eyes are on you. What a powerful prayer. When we're afraid, look to him. When we're confused, look to him. When we're hurting, look to him. When we're waiting, look to him. And when we're thankful, look to him. And when we don't understand what he's doing, we can still trust who he is. As we close, I'd like to leave you with this thought. You don't have to know everything about tomorrow to trust God today. Whatever you're facing, take it to him. Whatever you're carrying, give it to him. Whatever you're worried about, place it in his hands. And then take the next step. Thanks for joining me today for Praise and Worship with Kim. 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Heavenly Father, thank you for being with us even when we don't know what to do. 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
1: Here's your Inspiration 97.9 KCMR forecast. Thunderstorms likely tonight, otherwise cloudy skies expected. Lows level off around 60. Winds out of the southwest around 5 miles per hour. Cloudy skies expected again tomorrow. Chance of rain showers. Daytime highs approaching 64. Lows dip down to about 46. Tomorrow night, partly cloudy skies. Temperatures below average Friday and Saturday, with highs from the low 60s to the mid-60s. I'm Staff Meteorologist Paul Trombley. Currently 70.

Who do you think is coming to town? You'll never guess who. The lovable, huggable Emily Brown. She's Miss Brown to you. What if the rain comes pattering down?

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2: 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Thunderstorms likely tonight, otherwise cloudy skies expected. Lows level off around 60. Southwesterly winds around 5 miles per hour. Cloudy skies expected tomorrow. Chance for showers. High temperatures reach up to 64. Lows dip down to about 46. Tomorrow night, partly cloudy skies. Daytime highs approaching 62. Friday, under clear skies. 65 Saturday. I'm staff meteorologist Paul Trombley. Currently, it's 66 degrees.

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2: 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Live music will be performed by Randy Stonehill at Praise Community Church, 11 2nd Street Northwest in Mason City, coming up on Sunday, October 4th from 6 to 8 p.m. A free will offering will be graciously accepted. Randy is an American singer and songwriter from Stockton, California, best known as one of the pioneers of contemporary Christian music. Now, his music is primarily folk rock in the style of James Taylor, but some of his albums have focused on new wave, pop rock, roots rock, and children's music.
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1: Here's your Inspiration 97.9 KCMR forecast. Thunderstorms likely tonight, otherwise cloudy skies expected. Lows level off around 60. Southwesterly winds around 5 miles per hour. Cloudy skies expected tomorrow. Chance for showers. High temperatures reach up to 64. Lows dip down to about 46. Tomorrow night, partly cloudy skies. Daytime highs approaching 62. Friday, under clear skies. 65 Saturday. I'm Staff Meteorologist Paul Trombley. Currently, it's 66 degrees.

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1: 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Thunderstorms like

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1: 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Thunderstorms likely tonight. Otherwise, cloudy skies expected. Lows level off around 60. Southwesterly winds around 5 miles per hour. Cloudy skies expected tomorrow. Chance for showers. High temperatures reach up to 64. Lows dip down to about 46. Tomorrow night, partly cloudy skies. Daytime highs approaching 62. Friday, under clear skies. 65 Saturday. I'm staff meteorologist Paul Trombley. Currently, it's 64 degrees.

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0: Compline is a brief reading from the Book of Common Prayer of the Episcopal Church and is presented by the members of St. John's Episcopal Church. I am Deb Scuffum.
1: And I am Rich Paxson. The Lord Almighty grant us a peaceful night and a perfect end. Amen. Our help is in the name of the Lord,
0: the Maker of heaven and earth.
1: Let us confess our sins to God.
0: Almighty God, our Heavenly Father, we have sinned against you through our own fault, in thought and word and deed, in what we have left undone, for the sake of our Son, Jesus Christ. Forgive us all our offenses, and grant that we may serve you in newness of life, to the glory of your name. Amen.
1: May the Almighty God grant us forgiveness of all our sins and the grace and comfort of the Holy Spirit. Amen. O God, make speed to save us.
0: O Lord, make haste to help us.
1: Glory to the Father, and to the Son, and to the Holy Spirit,
0: as it was in the beginning, is now, and will be forever. Amen. A Psalm from 31. In you, O Lord, have I taken refuge. Let me never be put to shame. Deliver me in your righteousness. 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

0: castle to keep me safe. For you are my crag and my stronghold. For the sake of your name, lead me and guide me. Take me out of the net that they have secretly set for me. For you are my tower of strength. Into your hands I commend my spirit. For you have redeemed me, O Lord, O God of truth. Glory to the Father, and to the Son, and to the Holy Spirit, as it was in the beginning, is now, and will be forevermore. A reading from Jeremiah. Lord, you are in the midst of us, and we are called by your name. Do not forsake us, O Lord our God.
1: Thanks be to God. Into your hands, O Lord, I commend my spirit.
0: For you have redeemed me, O Lord, O God of truth.
1: Keep us, O Lord, as the apple of your eye.
0: Hide us under the shadow of your wings.
1: Lord, have mercy.
0: Christ, have mercy.
1: Lord, have mercy.
0: Our Father in heaven, hallowed be your name. Your kingdom come, your will be done, on earth as in heaven. Give us today our daily bread. Forgive us our sins, as we forgive those who sin against us. Save us from the time of trial, and deliver us from evil.
1: Lord, hear our prayer.
0: And let our cry come to you.
1: Let us pray.
0: Be present, O merciful God, and protect us through the hours of this night, so that we who are wearied by the changes and chances of this life may rest in your eternal changelessness, through Jesus Christ our Lord. Amen.
1: Lord Jesus, stay with us, for the evening is at hand and the day is past. Be our companion in the way. Kindle our hearts and awaken hope, that we may know you as you are revealed in Scripture and the breaking of bread. Grant this for the sake of your love. Amen.
0: Guide us waking, O Lord, and guard us sleeping, that awake we may watch with Christ, and asleep we may rest in peace.
1: Lord, you now have set your servant free to go in peace, as you have promised. For these eyes of mine have seen the Savior, whom you have prepared for all the world to see, a light to enlighten the nations, and the glory of your people Israel.
0: Glory to the Father, and to the Son, and to the Holy Spirit, as it was in the beginning, is now, and will be forever. Amen. Guide us waking, O Lord, and guard us sleeping, that awake we may watch with Christ, and asleep we may rest in peace.
1: Let us bless the Lord.
0: Thanks be to God.
2: The Almighty and merciful Lord, Father, Son, and the Holy Spirit, bless us and keep us. Amen.
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1: Here's your Inspiration 97.9 KCMR forecast. Thunderstorms likely tonight, otherwise cloudy skies expected. Lows level off around 60. Southwesterly winds around 5 miles per hour. Cloudy skies expected tomorrow. Chance for showers. High temperatures reach up to 64. Lows dip down to about 46. Tomorrow night, partly cloudy skies. Daytime highs approaching 62. Friday, under clear skies. 65 Saturday. I'm staff meteorologist Paul Trombley. Currently, it's 64 degrees.

Oink, oink. Oink, oink. Oink, oink. Oink.

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1: 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Thunderstorms likely tonight, otherwise cloudy skies expected. Lows level off around 60. Southwesterly winds around 5 miles per hour. Cloudy skies expected tomorrow. Chance for showers. High temperatures reach up to 64. Lows dip down to about 46. Tomorrow night, partly cloudy skies. Daytime highs approaching 62. Friday, under clear skies. 65 Saturday. I'm Staff Meteorologist Paul Trombley. Currently 64.

0: I hope you're having a relaxing evening, enjoying the sounds of the nightlight. I'm Sharon, and we'll keep the music going.
1: 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Thunderstorms likely tonight, otherwise cloudy skies expected. Lows level off around 60. Southwesterly winds around 5 miles per hour. Cloudy skies expected tomorrow. Chance for showers. High temperatures reach up to 64. Lows dip down to about 46. Tomorrow night, partly cloudy skies. Daytime highs approaching 62. Friday, under clear skies. 65 Saturday. I'm Staff Meteorologist Paul Trombley. Currently 64.

food and he acts like he wants to see food. 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
1: 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Thunderstorms likely tonight, otherwise cloudy skies expected. Lows level off around 60. Southwesterly winds around 5 miles per hour. Cloudy skies expected tomorrow. Chance for showers. High temperatures reach up to 64. Lows dip down to about 46. Tomorrow night, partly cloudy skies. Daytime highs approaching 62. Friday, under clear skies. 65 Saturday. I'm Staff Meteorologist Paul Trombley. Currently 64.

played over and over and over and over again. I still remember when I sang the words and they made you mine. I'd steal a kiss.

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1: 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Thunderstorms likely tonight, otherwise cloudy skies expected. Lows level off around 60. Southwesterly winds around 5 miles per hour. Cloudy skies expected tomorrow. Chance for showers. High temperatures reach up to 64. Lows dip down to about 46. Tomorrow night, partly cloudy skies. Daytime highs approaching 62. Friday, under clear skies. 65 Saturday. I'm Staff Meteorologist Paul Trombley. Currently 64.

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1: 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Thunderstorms likely, fog in spots, overnight, otherwise overcast skies. Lows dip down to about 60. West winds around 5 miles per hour. Chance of rain showers with fog in spots early Thursday. High temperatures reach up to 64, overcast skies. Thursday night, lows level off around 44. Ample sunshine expected Friday. Daytime highs approaching 62, 65 Saturday. I'm Staff Meteorologist Paul Trombley. Right now, it's 64 degrees.

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2: 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Thunderstorms likely, fog in spots, overnight, otherwise overcast skies. Lows dip down to about 60. West winds around 5 miles per hour. Chance of rain showers with fog in spots early Thursday. High temperatures reach up to 64, overcast skies. Thursday night, lows level off around 44. Ample sunshine expected Friday. Daytime highs approaching 62, 65 Saturday. I'm Staff Meteorologist Paul Trombley. Right now, it's 64 degrees.

0: mule is an animal with long, funny ears. 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
1: 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He's just plain stupid with a stubborn streak.
0: And by the way, if

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1: 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Thunderstorms likely and foggy. Overnight, otherwise cloudy skies expected. Lows dip down to about 60. Winds out of the northwest, around 5 miles per hour. Overcast skies and foggy early Thursday. Chance for showers. Daytime highs approaching 64. Thursday night, 44. Low 60s. Friday, mid-60s. Saturday. I'm Staff Meteorologist Paul Trombley. Right now, 64.

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0: Oh, what's your name?
1: None of your business.
0: Pretty name. But I'll just call you Linda.
1: Well, how did you guess?

0: this is where I live.
1: Well, could I see you again sometime?
0: Maybe.
1: How about Saturday night?
0: Well...
1: Shall I pick you up at 8?
0: Okay.
1: Oh, boy, that's a date.
0: Bye now.

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1: 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Thunderstorms likely and foggy. Overnight, otherwise cloudy skies expected. Lows dip down to about 60. Winds out of the northwest, around 5 miles per hour. Overcast skies and foggy early Thursday. Chance for showers. Daytime highs approaching 64. Thursday night, 44. Low 60s. Friday, mid 60s. Saturday. I'm Staff Meteorologist Paul Trombley. Right now, 64.

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2: 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Cloudy skies, fog in spots, overnight, with thunderstorms likely. Lows level off around 60. Winds out of the north, 5 to 10 miles per hour. Chance of rain showers with fog in spots early Thursday. High temperatures reach up to 64. Cloudy skies expected. Partly cloudy skies Thursday night. Lows around 44. Bright sunshine expected Friday. Daytime highs approaching 62. 65 Saturday. I'm Staff Meteorologist Paul Trombley. Right now, 64.

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1: 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Cloudy skies, fog in spots, overnight with thunderstorms likely. Lows level off around 60. Winds out of the north, 5 to 10 miles per hour. Chance of rain showers with fog in spots early Thursday. High temperatures reach up to 64. Cloudy skies expected. Partly cloudy skies Thursday night, lows around 44. Bright sunshine expected Friday. Daytime highs approaching 62. 65 Saturday. I'm Staff Meteorologist Paul Trombley. Right now, 64.

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1: 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Cloudy skies expected, fog in spots, overnight with rain showers likely. Lows level off around 60. Winds out of the north, 5 to 10 miles per hour. Overcast skies with fog in spots early Thursday. Chance for showers. High temperatures reach up to 64. Lows dip down to about 44. Thursday night, partly cloudy. Bright sunshine expected Friday. Daytime highs approaching 62. 65 Saturday. I'm Staff Meteorologist Paul Trombley. Right now, it's 64 degrees.

It's no earthly good to me, 'cause I'm stuck here on the ground, cold and drunk as I might be.

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2: 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Cloudy skies expected, fog in spots, overnight with rain showers likely. Lows level off around 60. Winds out of the north, 5 to 10 miles per hour. Overcast skies with fog in spots early Thursday. Chance for showers. High temperatures reach up to 64. Lows dip down to about 44. Thursday night, partly cloudy. Bright sunshine expected Friday. Daytime highs approaching 62. 65 Saturday. I'm Staff Meteorologist Paul Trombley. Right now, it's 64 degrees.

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1: 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Cloudy skies expected, fog in spots, overnight with rain showers likely. Lows level off around 60. Winds out of the north, 5 to 10 miles per hour. Overcast skies with fog in spots early Thursday. Chance for showers. High temperatures reach up to 64. Lows dip down to about 44. Thursday night, partly cloudy. Bright sunshine expected Friday. Daytime highs approaching 62. 65 Saturday. I'm Staff Meteorologist Paul Trombley. Right now, it's 64 degrees.

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1: 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Cloudy skies expected, fog in spots, overnight with rain showers likely. Lows level off around 60. Winds out of the north, 5 to 10 miles per hour. Overcast skies with fog in spots early Thursday. Chance for showers, high temperatures reach up to 64. Lows dip down to about 44, Thursday night, partly cloudy. Bright sunshine expected, Friday, daytime highs approaching 62, 65 Saturday. I'm Staff Meteorologist Paul Trombley. Right now, it's 64 degrees.

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1: 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For today, any lingering showers ending early on, otherwise we'll have mostly cloudy skies, high temperatures in the mid-60s. And for tonight, clearing skies, a low of 45. We're back to abundant sunshine to wrap up your work week on Friday with a high of 62. And that's your Inspiration 97.9 KCMR forecast. I'm meteorologist Michael Caro. 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

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For today, any lingering showers ending early on, otherwise we'll have mostly cloudy skies, high temperatures in the mid-60s. Then for tonight, clearing skies, a low of 45. We're back to abundant sunshine to wrap up your work week on Friday with a high of 62. And that's your Inspiration 97.9 KCMR forecast. I'm meteorologist Michael Caro. For more local weather anytime, visit kcmrweather.com. Currently, it's 63.

0: This is the Mason City Public Library Report. I'm Mary Mark Walter. Story times are on Wednesdays at 10 a.m. and Lego Club starts at 3 p.m. on the second and fourth Wednesdays of the month. Sign up for book clubs at the main desk of the library. 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And you can check out books, too. I leave you today with a quote from NFL coach of the Green Bay Packers, Vince Lombardi. It's not whether you get knocked down, it's whether you get up. This has been the Mason City Public Library Report. I'm Mary Mark Walter.
1: You gotta smoke, smoke, smoke that cigarette.

Old Dame Fortune was doing me right. Kings and queens just kept on coming around. Well, I got a full, and I bet it high, but my bluff didn't work on a certain guy. Just kept on just raising it, laying the money down. He'd raise me and I'd raise him. I sweated blood. You gotta sink or swim. He finally called. Didn't raise the bet. I said, "Aces full, pal. How about you?" He said, "I'll tell you in just a minute or two, but right now, buddy,

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The other night I had me a date with the cutest gal in these 50 states, one of them hybrid up-down fancy little dame. She said she loved me, it seemed to me that everything was about like it ought to be, so hand in hand we strolled down Lover's Lane. She was old so far, my chunk of ice, our smooching party was going nice, so help me, had I, think I've been there yet. Give her a kiss, a little squeeze, she said, Dex, excuse me, please, but I've just got to have another cigarette. Smoke, smoke, smoke that cigarette. Puff, puff, puff, and if you smoke yourself to death, tell St. Peter at the Golden Gate, hates to make you wait, you got to have another cigarette.

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For today, any lingering showers ending early on, otherwise we'll have mostly cloudy skies, high temperatures in the mid-60s. Then for tonight, clearing skies, a low of 45. We're back to abundant sunshine to wrap up your work week on Friday with a high of 62. And that's your Inspiration 97.9 KCMR forecast. I'm meteorologist Michael Caro. For more local weather anytime, visit kcmrweather.com. Currently, it's 63.

Floyd Kramer. I'm walking the floor over you. Good morning. 27 minutes before 7 o'clock, and our temperature this morning is at 63 degrees. Going for a high today, 64. Rain, more rain. Well, we'll get rid of it by tonight. Mostly cloudy tonight with a temperature reading of 44. And then tomorrow, Friday, the temperature is going to be a high of 61. So we've got some 40s in the forecast, though, for the next several days and into next week. So things are starting to change slowly. Saturday night, 49. Sunday night, 41. And on it goes. Winds are north at about 6 miles per hour. We have a dew point of 63. That feels better. And visibility is no problem. We have no fog in the Mason City area. So the visibility is a good 10, 11 miles if you're headed down the interstate this morning. Rochester reports 65 and cloudy. Webster City, light rain, fog and mist in 64. Waterloo, Cedar Falls, fog and mist, heavy rain and 67. Fort Dodge, overcast, 63. Forest City is overcast, 63. Clarion, a few clouds, 64. Charles City's fog and mist, and 66. Austin is at 63 and fair skies. Algona this morning reported in overcast and 64. And Albert Lea, light rain, fog and mist and 64. Oh, we have just cloudy conditions this morning. Visibility is fine. We don't, the sky cam doesn't show any fog or mist. We did have some rain earlier. Just a steady drizzle rain this morning. And our temperature now is at 63. 63 degrees. That's a look at weather to the moment.

Well, that's George Strait. And Fire I Can't Put Out, darling. I can't get you out of my mind. 22 minutes, time check for you. 22 minutes before 7 o'clock. We've been talking about it all week. And it's finally here. Flip the calendar. Today is the first day of October. Day one. Luke Bryant.

0: very talented Kathy Mateo. We're at 15 before. We're going to check that forecast. If you just joined us, we'll give you the weather information in just a second.
1: 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For today, any lingering showers ending early on, otherwise we'll have mostly cloudy skies, high temperatures in the mid-60s. Then for tonight, clearing skies, a low of 45. We're back to abundant sunshine to wrap up your work week on Friday with a high of 62. And that's your Inspiration 97.9 KCMR forecast. I'm meteorologist Michael Caro. For more local weather anytime, visit kcmrweather.com. Currently, it's 63.

Travis Tritt this morning. And can you imagine living in a place where corn don't grow, especially if you're from Iowa? It's not possible. We're 10 minutes before the hour. We have our devotional message coming up at 5 before in about 5 minutes. Here's Jackson.

Alan Jackson. I think if he performed at the Surf Ballroom, he'd absolutely pack the place. There wouldn't be enough standing room. Alan Jackson this morning. Floyd Kramer up to our devotional message with the Root Beer Rag.

This is Pastor Kent Meckler, chaplain at Good Shepherd Health Center in Mason City, with today's KCMR Daily Devotion. In the Protestant tradition, particularly among Lutherans, October 31st is remembered as Reformation Day. That's because it was on October 31st, 1517, that Martin Luther posted his 95 theses on the door of the Castle Church in Wittenberg, Germany, thereby unleashing the movement that came to be known as the Reformation. Many people don't know, though, that Luther the Reformer was also an accomplished musician and hymn writer. In fact, we have him to thank for a hymn that is beloved by Christians of all denominations, "A Mighty Fortress Is Our God." Most likely, Luther wrote "A Mighty Fortress" in the year 1527, one of the worst years of his life. Since his posting of the 95 Theses, Luther had been buffeted by political and theological storms. He had been declared a heretic and an outlaw, meaning that anyone was free to kill him on sight. In 1527, Luther fell into a deep depression. On April 22nd of that year, a dizzy spell forced Martin Luther to stop preaching in the middle of a sermon. Then on July 6th, Luther felt an intense buzzing in his left ear. He became cold and was convinced that his end was near. In a loud prayer, he surrendered himself to God's will. Luther survived that episode, but depression and illness overcame him again in the fall and the winter. Later, when looking back at this period, Luther wrote, "I spent more than a week in death and hell. My entire body was in pain, and I still tremble. Completely abandoned by Christ, I labored under the vacillations and storms of desperation and blasphemy against God." Meanwhile, in August of 1527, the plague had hit Wittenberg. Most of the townspeople fled the city, but Luther stayed to care for the sick. Even though his wife Katie was pregnant, Luther turned his house into a hospital. He watched many of his friends die in his own living room, and then his own son became ill. Sometime during that horrific year, 1527, Luther found comfort in Psalm 46:1. "God is our refuge and strength, a very present help in trouble." Then, amid his struggles of body and mind, Luther transformed this verse into music to hurl in defiance at his foes, both physical and spiritual. "A mighty fortress is our God, a sword and shield victorious. He breaks the cruel oppressor's rod and wins salvation glorious. The old satanic foe has sworn to work us woe. With craft and dreadful might, he arms himself to fight. On earth he has no equal. No strength of ours can match his might. We would be lost, rejected. But now a champion comes to fight, whom God himself elected. You ask who this may be? The Lord of hosts is he, Christ Jesus, mighty Lord, God's only Son adored. He holds the field victorious." As Reformation Day approaches, Christians of all denominations can rejoice together because God himself fights by our side with weapons of the Spirit, and because we know the kingdom's ours forever. This has been Pastor Kent Meckler, chaplain at Good Shepherd Health Center in Mason City. To hear this devotion again, go to KCMR On Demand at kcmrfm.com.

0: With Inspiration 97.9, KCMR FM News, I'm Brian Fincher reporting. The Iowa Citizens for Community Improvement Action Fund held a regional data center meeting Tuesday night on the NIAC campus in Mason City. About 100 people attended the meeting, in which officials from the ICCI Action Fund said more people need to get involved in the fight against data centers, as Iowa already has at least 104 data centers. Katie Beekler is the Strategic Operations Manager for the Action Fund and told KCMR News it's time to hit the pause button.
1: We don't have to take just what these corporations throw at us, and we don't have to take the empty promises they make us. We need a moratorium because we need to protect our communities, we need to protect our water, and we need to protect our air, and we need to consider what kinds of jobs we want as communities, what those look like, what kinds of protections there are, and is it really something that's going to grow our community in a positive way? And I don't know that that's really what these are providing. So we've got a lot of questions about that.
0: As of now, 28 counties in Iowa have enacted data center moratoriums, along with 8 cities. Winnebago County Board of Supervisors this week began the process for developing an amendment to the county zoning ordinance involving several types of operations, including data centers. Winnebago supervisors say the county needs an amendment to address the newer technologies. The amendment would include restrictions on noise and closed-loop systems, such as water and cooling systems. Winnebago County Board of Supervisors will continue discussions on the zoning ordinance amendment in the coming weeks. Local leaders, community figures, and residents are getting ready to make a major splash for a vital cause. The North Iowa Celebrity Ice Bucket Challenge will be held at Central Park in downtown Mason City Sunday. The challenge is to support the Showers Project for supporting homeless outreach with education, restoration, and self-sufficiency, with a mission of providing a safe daytime resource center for unhoused and displaced individuals in North Iowa. The North Iowa Celebrity Ice Bucket Challenge Sunday beginning 1:30 p.m. at Central Park in Mason City. The Iowa Cancer Registry has released its annual Cancer in Iowa report. Iowa maintains the second highest overall cancer rate in the nation. The registry estimates 21,700 new cancer diagnoses in Iowa, while an estimated 6,400 Iowans will die from cancer. In the agricultural sector, Iowa farmers had 13% fewer cancers overall than expected compared to the general public. However, researchers found that standard risk factors such as smoking, obesity, and binge drinking are linked to 76% of the higher rates for 5 common cancers in Iowa, those being melanoma, lung, prostate, breast, and colorectal cancer. And for certain high-rate cancers like prostate and postmenopausal breast cancer, there's still a mystery element where exact causes on a population level are not fully understood. In the city of Mason City has free mulch available for residential use. Street division staff will deliver the mulch up to 30 miles from Mason City free of charge. Deliveries will be made between 7 a.m. and 3:30 p.m. Monday through Friday. If interested in a mulch delivery, contact the street division, 641-421-3675. 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The delivery area will need to be accessible to a single axle dump truck. For Inspiration 97.9, KCMR FM News, Brian Fancher reporting.
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3: 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For today, any lingering showers ending early on, otherwise we'll have mostly cloudy skies, high temperatures in the mid-60s. And for tonight, clearing skies, a low of 45. We're back to abundant sunshine to wrap up your work week on Friday with a high of 62. And that's your Inspiration 97.9 KCMR forecast. I'm meteorologist Michael Caro. For more local weather anytime, visit kcmrweather.com. Currently 61 degrees.
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Well, the time check for you is 9 minutes after 7 o'clock, and we've been talking about it all week, and it's finally here. Flip the calendar before you leave this morning, okay? We're into October.

Roger Whittaker. After 7 o'clock, boy, the time just moves on. I don't know where it goes. We're talking about time travel last weekend, and we really got into it deep. Where it goes, I don't know. And, you know, as you get older, it seems to go that much faster. Our temperature this morning, 63 degrees. I'm going after a second cup of coffee, right, as long as we listen to Floyd Kramer.

Well, that's an old Hank Williams song. And he labeled it, "Hey, Good Looking." 15 minutes after the hour is James Taylor this morning.

He just recently passed away about 6 months ago. 25 minutes after 7, we're going to check the forecast with Michael Carroll, Paul Fromley, at the bottom of the hour coming up, so stay with us.

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1: 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For today, any lingering showers ending early on, otherwise we'll have mostly cloudy skies, high temperatures in the mid-60s. Then for tonight, clearing skies, a low of 45. We're back to abundant sunshine to wrap up your work week on Friday with a high of 62. And that's your Inspiration 97.9 KCMR forecast. I'm meteorologist Michael Caro. For more local weather anytime, visit kcmrweather.com. Currently 61 degrees.
2: Bob Miller in the morning. 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

Bobby Vinton singing about our old 45s. Remember those records? We'd stack them so high, had that big round cylinder, and they'd drop one at a time, and we'd have a ball.

Lionel Richie. Lionel was doing a concert, and all of a sudden he didn't feel very good. He sat down on the stage, and they carried him off, went to the hospital. He had AFib. But I think he's doing fine now. They got it under control. They got it down. And I think he will return to performing live concerts. But, you know, as you get older, that's something you have to watch. Everybody does. Got the calendar coming up. Stay with us. Oh, here's an old song. Billy Joel, The River of Dreams. Remember this?

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1: This is John with today's community calendar. 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Local leaders, community figures, and residents are getting ready to make a major splash for a vital cause. Ozzie Ohl, project manager, says the North Iowa Celebrity Ice Bucket Challenge is officially set for Sunday, October 4th at 1:30 p.m. at Central Park in downtown Mason City. The high-energy public event will feature close to 25 local celebrities from throughout the region stepping up to take the icy plunge in support of the Showers Project. The project addresses critical everyday needs for unhoused and displaced individuals by providing warm, safe showers to restore personal hygiene and well-being, on-site laundry services to ensure clean clothing and basic health standards. Also, a safe daytime environment offering refuge, stability, and a bridge toward long-term independence. Donations to the project can be sent to the Showers Project, P.O. Box 177, Mason City, Iowa, 50402-0177, or through their Facebook page. The Mitchell County Bridges Mentoring Program will be hosting a fundraiser at Stan's Drive-In, 1614 Main Street in Osage, from 4 to 8 p.m. on Sunday, October 4th. 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Every Sunday between 11:30 a.m. and 12:15 p.m., Good Shepherd sponsors a smorgasbord for seniors 62 years old or older and their invited guests and visitors. 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And our mailing address is 316 North Federal Avenue in Mason City, Iowa, 50401.

Well, that's another song that Bob Gordio wrote for Frankie Valli in the Four Seasons. He joined the group. He really wasn't going to play an instrument or sing with them. He was going to write songs, which he did, and he wrote all these hits that the Four Seasons had. Big hits, Dawn, and all the rest of them, Bob Gordio. But then he ended up joining the group and performing with them as well. Stay with us. Brian's got local news for us. Top of the hour.

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1: 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The Iowa Citizens for Community Improvement Action Fund held a regional data center meeting Tuesday night on the NIAC campus in Mason City. About 100 people attended the meeting, in which officials from the ICCI Action Fund said more people need to get involved in the fight against data centers, as Iowa already has at least 104 data centers. Katie Beekler is the Strategic Operations Manager for the Action Fund and told KCMR News it's time to hit the pause button.
2: We don't have to take just what these corporations throw at us, and we don't have to take the empty promises they make us. We need a moratorium because we need to protect our communities, we need to protect our water, and we need to protect our air, and we need to consider what kinds of jobs we want as communities, what those look like, what kinds of protections there are, and is it really something that's going to grow our community in a positive way? And I don't know that that's really what these are providing. So we've got a lot of questions about that.
1: As of now, 28 counties in Iowa have enacted data center moratoriums, along with 8 cities. Winnebago County Board of Supervisors this week began the process for developing an amendment to the county zoning ordinance involving several types of operations, including data centers. Winnebago supervisors say the county needs an amendment to address the newer technologies. The amendment would include restrictions on noise and closed-loop systems, such as water and cooling systems. Winnebago County Board of Supervisors will continue discussions on the zoning ordinance amendment in the coming weeks. Local leaders, community figures, and residents are getting ready to make a major splash for a vital cause. The North Iowa Celebrity Ice Bucket Challenge will be held at Central Park in downtown Mason City Sunday. The challenge is to support the Showers Project, or supporting homeless outreach with education, restoration, and self-sufficiency, with a mission of providing a safe daytime resource center for unhoused and displaced individuals in North Iowa. The North Iowa Celebrity Ice Bucket Challenge, Sunday, beginning 1:30 p.m., at Central Park in Mason City. The Iowa Cancer Registry has released its annual Cancer in Iowa report. Iowa maintains the second highest overall cancer rate in the nation. The registry estimates 21,700 new cancer diagnoses in Iowa, while an estimated 6,400 Iowans will die from cancer. In the agricultural sector, Iowa farmers had 13% fewer cancers overall than expected compared to the general public. However, researchers found that standard risk factors such as smoking, obesity, and binge drinking are linked to 76% of the higher rates for 5 common cancers in Iowa, those being melanoma, lung, prostate, breast, and colorectal cancer. And for certain high-rate cancers like prostate and postmenopausal breast cancer, there's still a mystery element where exact causes on a population level are not fully understood. In the city of Mason City, has free mulch available for residential use. Street division staff will deliver the mulch up to 30 miles from Mason City free of charge. Deliveries will be made between 7 a.m. and 3:30 p.m. Monday through Friday. If interested in a mulch delivery, contact the street division, 641-421-3675. 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The delivery area will need to be accessible to a single-axle dump truck. For Inspiration 97.9, KCMR FM News, Brian Fancher reporting.
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3: 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Slight chance of rain showers
4: today.
3: Otherwise, cloudy skies expected. Daytime highs approaching 64. Northerly winds 8 to 15 miles per hour. Lows dip down to about 44. Tonight, partly cloudy skies. Bright sunshine tomorrow. High temperatures reach up to 62. Mid-60s Saturday and Sunday. Take a look at the extended forecast. 62 Monday, 66 Tuesday, and 70 on Wednesday. I'm staff meteorologist Paul Trombley. Right now, it's 61 degrees.
0: Looking for funeral information or an obituary of someone you might know? 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
5: And our time is 5 minutes after 8 o'clock. We have several funeral notices to go through this morning. Let's take a look at those. First of all, funeral services for 82-year-old Walter Dakin of Algona passed away on September 28th. Will be at 11 o'clock this morning at the Oakcrest Funeral Services, and they're in charge. On this first day of October, Thursday, we continue with the funeral notes this morning. Funeral services for 86-year-old Larry Severson of Belmond. Passed away the 28th of September. Be at the Belmond United Church of Christ, and Andrews in charge there. Funeral services for 91-year-old Alan Stevens of Northwood. Passed away on September 24th. Will take the place at 11 o'clock today at the Emmanuel Lutheran Church in Grafton and Connor Colonial Chapel in charge. Memorial services for 73-year-old Martin Junting of Lake Mills, passed away September 24th, will be at 1 o'clock this afternoon at the Schott Funeral Home, Middlestadt Chapel. They're in charge of the arrangements. Graveside services for 80-year-old Lorene Nays of Minnesota and formerly of the Osage area, passed away on the 25th. Will be at 2:30 this afternoon at the Osage Cemetery at Huff Celebrations Champion Chapel in charge. Memorial services for infant Kyle Herring of Mason City, passed away on September 25th, will be at 3 o'clock this afternoon at the Hogan Bremer Moore Colonial Chapel. They're in charge of the arrangements. Visitation for 91-year-old Gary Zweifel of Titanca will take place at 4 to 6 this afternoon at the Oakcrest Funeral Services. That's a look at our funeral notes this morning on this first day of October. Wow. Thought we'd never get here. 9 minutes after 8 o'clock. Now, be sure to join us during the new

76 trombones. We dedicate that to the Mason City High School Music Department. They work so hard to practice and play that exactly the way Meredith Wilson wanted it to be played.

Al Carter. I'm sure you remember Mel Carter. Years ago, that was a big song. Hold Me, Thrill Me, Kiss Me. Number one song by Mel Carter. 15 minutes after 8. Time check for you. Remember the Hollies?

19 minutes after 8 o'clock. If you just joined us, nice to have you along on this first day of October. I wonder what the month will bring. More rain, maybe some snow at the end of the month. Remember the ice storm? What was it, 1992? And that ice on Halloween night never left us all winter long. It was always right there, on the branches, on the wires, everywhere, the ice storm. Well, kind of wonder, October can be that kind of a month. It can be nice, and then it can be really nasty. Temperature, we're looking for a high for today in the 60s for the KCMR listening area. Here's Ricky.

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1: We here at KCMR Radio would like to wish Rose Fitzgerald, Jody Ball, and Matt Marquardt a very happy birthday on October 1st.

wasn't clear, was it yesterday? No, wait, the day before. Finally got a ride with a preacher man who asked, were you bound on such a cold, dark afternoon? As we drove on through the rain, as he listened, I explained, and he left me.

Here's your inspiration, 97.9 KCMR forecast. Slight chance of rain showers today. Otherwise, cloudy skies expected. Daytime highs approaching 64. Northerly winds 8 to 15 miles per hour. Lows dip down to about 44. Tonight, partly cloudy skies. Bright sunshine tomorrow. High temperatures reach up to 62. Mid-60s Saturday and Sunday. Take a look at the extended forecast. 62 Monday, 66 Tuesday, and 70 on Wednesday. I'm staff meteorologist Paul Trombley. Right now, it's 61 degrees. You may.

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He laughed and kissed his mom and said, "You're Billy Joe's a man."

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1: Good morning. The time is
2: in
1: 6
2: the news
1: o'clock.
2: This morning. President
1: Great,
2: Barack
1: we'll
2: Obama
1: have a complete check of the
2: each
1: forecast.
2: Weekend morning at this time, KCMR brings you a devotional.
1: Look
2: message
1: at the celebrity calendar
2: the Mason City
1: this morning,
2: and then we'll have our inspirational song by Anne Marie.
1: We welcome Dr. Dave Wenzel to the studios this
2: That's
1: morning.
2: That's a look at funeral notices this morning.
1: I'm
2: it's
1: the cool
2: 10 minutes
1: side
2: after
1: today.
2: 8, but we get through today, tonight, and
3: thank
2: into,
3: you for listening
2: tomorrow,
3: to the top-rated Morning Coffee Club,
2: starting to improve
3: home
2: force,
3: of the Traveler's so. Destination
2: nice
3: Report,
2: stay safe.
3: Our classic song from the past, and Bob Miller on KC.

0: never did. If we're going now, forget about the speed limit. Nobody's going to speed limit anyway. You guys must be doing 85. I don't see a police anywhere. But if I was driving 85, I'd see you. And they'd be everywhere.
1: Alabama, 5 o'clock, 500. Well, we're coming up to 20 minutes before 9 o'clock, our time check this

0: My Love by Paul McCartney. What were you talking about Paul McCartney?
1: He's over 80.
0: No.
1: He is over 80, yeah. It's hard to believe.
0: He should be 25.
1: 30. You know, in my mind, he still is, yeah. You know, just like I am.
0: Yeah.
1: You know, I'm in my 20s still,
0: yeah.
1: In my head.
0: Well, and I'm Jack Benny's age, 39. I'll be there forever.
1: See, my last birthday, I celebrated my second time around at 39. Oh. That was the problem. But, you know, no, in my head, I'm still 20, in my 20s, you know, yeah. And good looking, which is, of course, not any true anymore. Well,
0: don't stretch it too far now, yeah. John. All right, we got John Yashewski, the city council member, Ward 4, and you took a trip last week.
1: Yeah, last week was the Wednesday, Thursday, and Friday was the Iowa League of Cities conference. They have one every year that same week, and what it is a lot of sessions where different people share ideas and things that they've learned and things to be aware of as a city staff. For example, we had one of the breakout sessions I went to was all about AI and the things that you as a city, the things that you need to be aware of to keep yourself out of trouble and to keep people's data safe and that sort of thing. So it was very interesting. They have usually there's a tour of some of the whatever local city we're in, because they switch each year to a different city, and they kind of give you an idea of some of the things they're doing. Like one year in Cedar Rapids, they were showing us their flood control things that they did, right, after the big floods of the 2018. And so, you know, it's always an interesting program. Then they have some really good speakers for their big sessions, you know, where they have like the banquet and things like that. But this year they had they also give awards, different awards for different projects that cities do. And this year, in the category of cities of over 25,000, I think it was, Mason City won the award for the Riverwalk, the Bill Schickel Riverwalk and sculpture down there by the Southbridge Mall. So that was honored, and that draws a lot of people to the city just to look at it and walk through it and experience it. So something we can be proud of, and it's always nice to get an award of something and be recognized for things that you've done.
0: Well, these trails and river walks and things that are constructed and made for the public, that's a big deal, isn't it, Bob?
1: Well, it is, because it does draw a lot of people. Because of the bike paths, Mason City's become kind of a destination in the state of Iowa, because a lot of bikers are always looking for interesting bike trails to ride on.
0: Yeah.
1: And this draws a lot of people. And you have to consider that every time you have a visitor, I think they estimate that every visitor to Mason City ends up spending $25 or $30 or something like that while they're here on food and gasoline and things like that. Probably more than that now because of the inflated prices. But that all goes into our economy then, and we get credit for that. Our 1%, our local option sales tax is affected by that, and that means more dollars into our revenue stream, so that we've got able to do things for the community.
0: I gave my bike away.
1: Well, you know, we're at the age, Bob, where we need to think about that. You know, I tell people I would be riding a bicycle right now if I could find a really good tricycle, three-wheeler, or a four-wheeler. You know, I don't think they make four-wheel bikes, but a three-wheeler for sure, because I fear falling over. I know, that's one of the things that most worries me about that sort of thing. So, right. I mean, I was riding up to a couple of years ago, and then I started getting fearful of falling and just decided it wasn't worth it.
0: Well, we used to go to Lanesboro and take the bike right there in a Whalen.
1: And I admire people that can do that. Yeah. But I've got other things that I need to do better, you know, that I'm more capable of doing. One of which is swimming, but of course I haven't swum since the 14th of September, so I'm really disappointed that it got cold so quickly.
0: Yeah, well, the water must be cold now.
1: Yeah, oh, I'm sure. And the temperature is determined not so much by the daytime temperatures, because we've had temperatures in the 70s, but it's how cold it gets overnight.
0: Right.
1: Because it doesn't warm back up again.
0: That determines the daytime temperature.
1: Right. And so, you know, at some point, the body just can't handle that cold temperature.
0: So what are you going to do?
1: Well, I'm thinking about finding an exercise place here in town for the winter, and because I really need to do more exercise than otherwise. Last winter, I just sat on my duff the whole winter, and that's not good.
0: Well, the YMCA has a hot tub.
1: Well, that's not a whole lot better if all you do is sit there. You gotta move around a little bit to make it beneficial. So there are a lot of different exercise places here in town, and I'll find one, I'm sure, that will work for me.
0: Well, I don't know. I may be beyond that. I like to watch the Waltons.
1: Yeah, and Gunsmoke and all of
0: rather
1: that.
0: Rather than go for a run.
1: Well, you know, it's you get to a certain age, and that chair looks better and better all the time, doesn't it? I mean, you know, that easy chair.
0: But you know, you get to the age where you have to force yourself.
1: Yeah.
0: You don't want to end up not being able to move.
1: Right, because, eventually, if you do that, you're going to end up in a situation where you can't move. Yeah. That's right, so... Anyway, that's we didn't have a meeting this week then either. We had this an extra Tuesday this month. So, but we'll have one next Tuesday. That'll be our next meeting. So,
0: do you know of anything that's on the agenda?
1: I haven't seen the agenda yet. No, I can't. I know there are a couple of things that a couple of ordinances that we will look at for the second time, second reading, that we already passed on one reading. So those will be there. But what else is there? I'm not 100% sure. No. There's always plenty to look at, though.
0: Was the turnout pretty good for the program that you went to? I mean, other cities?
1: Yeah. Oh, yeah. They had
0: people there.
1: I believe they estimated. Five to 600 people were there from around the state.
0: That many?
1: Oh yeah, yeah. It's because a lot of cities will send more than just one person. Like we sent myself and the city administrator and the finance director all went down. Last year, Bill Schickel went down with us too. Yeah. In years past, some of the other council members, if they've got the time off, if they can get away, they'll come oftentimes. So, but some of the cities down had 4 and 5 people, from their community, it's a pretty good, well attended event.
0: Did you have time to chat with some of the people from other communities?
1: Oh, absolutely. Yeah, that's really what and they encourage that you do that networking kind of thing. There's plenty of opportunities during the 3 days that you can do that. And so I did get a chance to talk to a few people from different communities, and that's always interesting.
0: Yeah.
1: See how they do things.
0: I would think so. There might be somebody in the group that you talk to say, like, hey, that's a good idea. We could do that in Mason City.
1: Yeah.
0: You know?
1: A couple of years ago, I got a real good look at, like, we just instituted the smart cart garbage pickup system.
0: Yeah.
1: And a couple of years ago, I got a good picture of that by attending and seeing the setup they had in Waterloo, how they had done that, and were very happy with that. With that system.
0: How is it going here?
1: Well, it's going well. The only problem they're running into now, and I would encourage people to be considerate of this, is that they get what they contamination, where people are putting into their recycling bin things that really should go in the garbage.
0: Oh, yeah.
1: And what happens is if you do that often enough, you end up paying twice for the city pays twice for the garbage disposal, because they take it out to the recycling, they pull it all out and they pile it up, and then we have to come pick it up again and then pay to take it to the landfill. So you pay it to get it there, and then you have to pay it to the landfill.
0: So the guys manually have to pull it out.
1: Pull it out, yeah.
0: Separate it.
1: Yeah, yeah. And they're not real crazy about doing that.
0: No, I wouldn't either,
1: obviously.
0: And so
1: it's really good that they take – everything is commingled, so you don't have to separate stuff. You just put it in your recycling.
0: Yeah.
1: But please don't put your garbage there. And if you find that your garbage can isn't big enough to handle your garbage, then you probably need to think about getting one of the bigger ones.
0: Yeah.
1: And that's the solution to that problem, rather than impose it on the recycling.
0: but it seems to be going well, right?
1: Very well, yeah. I mean, most in talking with the staff people, we've had a glitch here and there, but it's working out quite well.
0: We got to run.
1: Okay, always good to talk to you, Bob.
0: Anything else you want to add?
1: No, I think we're doing good here.
0: All right. See, you have a council meeting next Tuesday?
1: Next Tuesday, yep.
0: All right, we'll talk after that.
1: All right.
0: And see what the agenda was like.
1: Okay.
0: Very good. John Yashewski, member of the Mason City Council, reports on activities. Thank you, John.
1: Mm-hmm.

0: Here's your inspiration, 97.9 KCMR forecast. Slight chance for drizzle today. Otherwise, cloudy skies expected. Daytime highs approaching 65. Winds out of the north, 8 to 15 miles per hour. Partly cloudy skies tonight. Lows dip down to about 44. Daytime highs approaching 62. Tomorrow, bright sunshine expected. Mid-60s, Saturday and Sunday. Taking a look at the extended forecast, 62 Monday, 66 Tuesday, and 70 on Wednesday. I'm Staff Meteorologist Paul Trombley. Currently, it's 61 degrees.
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2: Here's your inspiration, 97.9 KCMR forecast. Slight chance for drizzle today. Otherwise, cloudy skies expected. Daytime highs approaching 65. Winds out of the north, 8 to 15 miles per hour. Partly cloudy skies. Tonight, lows dip down to about 44. Daytime highs approaching 62. Tomorrow, bright sunshine expected. Mid-60s, Saturday and Sunday. Taking a look at the extended forecast, 62 Monday, 66 Tuesday, and 70 on Wednesday. I'm staff meteorologist Paul Trombley. Currently, it's 61 degrees.

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1: How big of an impact do you have on your child? 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
1: 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Slight chance for drizzle today. Otherwise, cloudy skies expected. Daytime highs approaching 65. Winds out of the north, 8 to 15 miles per hour. Partly cloudy skies tonight. Lows dip down to about 44. Daytime highs approaching 62 tomorrow. Bright sunshine expected. Mid-60s Saturday and Sunday. Taking a look at the extended forecast, 62 Monday, 66 Tuesday, and 70 on Wednesday. I'm staff meteorologist Paul Trombley. Currently 63.
2: Are you a patient person? Hi, this is the Livo Minute. What makes you impatient? For me, traffic is a big challenge. Not just normal traffic, of course, but the bad kind, like when you really need to be somewhere at a particular time. I also struggle with emails that take forever to be returned. Impatience feels a lot like fear. Impatience imagines the worst and can't fathom being inconvenienced. In contrast, hope has a strong element of patience to it. Hope says, it's all going to work out. I can't do anything about things out of my control, so why worry? If you find yourself being impatient, stop and ask yourself, where is my hope placed? Is it in my circumstances, or is it in God who is with me, loving me, and protecting me? Let hope fill you with peace and patience while you wait. Psalm 33:20 says, we wait in hope for the Lord. He is our help and our shield. And remember, choose hope today.

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1: Here's your Inspiration 97.9 KCMR forecast. Slight chance for drizzle today. Otherwise, cloudy skies expected. Daytime highs approaching 65. Winds out of the north, 8 to 15 miles per hour. Partly cloudy skies. Tonight, lows dip down to about 44. Daytime highs approaching 62. Tomorrow, bright sunshine expected. Mid-60s, Saturday and Sunday. Taking a look at the extended forecast, 62 Monday, 66 Tuesday, and 70 on Wednesday. I'm Staff Meteorologist Paul Trombley. Currently 63.
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3: 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They are committed to providing a safe and enjoyable atmosphere for barrel racers of all ages and skill levels to come together and showcase their talents. 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
2: 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Cloudy skies today with a slight chance for drizzle. Daytime highs approaching 66. Winds out of the north, 10 to 15 miles per hour. Lows dip down to about 44. Tonight, partly cloudy skies. High temperatures reach up to 62. Tomorrow, sunny skies. Mid-60s, Saturday and Sunday. A peek at the extended shows, 62 Monday, 66 Tuesday, and 70 on Wednesday. I'm Staff Meteorologist Paul Trombley. Right now, 63.
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4: Today, October 1st on KCMR, we honor St. Romanus the Melodist, who lived from around 490 to 566 AD in Turkey. He is venerated in the Roman Catholic and Eastern Orthodox churches. St. Romanus became a monk, was humiliated for his poor scripture reading, and fell asleep in church. In a dream, the Virgin Mary gave St. Romanus a scroll to eat. He awoke, sang so beautifully, that from then on, the Kontakion, or scroll, was chanted. St. Romanus composed over 1,000 hymns of Christ's life. His Akathist hymn, his masterpiece, tenderly chants praises to the Virgin who consented to bear Christ. St. Romanus teaches us to remain humble under ridicule, for God has a way out of every persecution. St. Romanus is the patron of church singers. For more information, go online to wikipedia.org. Lord, let us all sing your praises. In your name, amen. This is Mary Lynn Ortell.

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1: 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Cloudy skies today with a slight chance for drizzle. Daytime highs approaching 66. Winds out of the north, 10 to 15 miles per hour. Lows dip down to about 44. Tonight, partly cloudy skies. High temperatures reach up to 62. Tomorrow, sunny skies. Mid-60s, Saturday and Sunday. A peek at the extended shows, 62 Monday, 66 Tuesday, and 70 on Wednesday. I'm Staff Meteorologist Paul Trombley. Right now, 63.

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0: It is 12 o'clock noon, and you are listening to Inspiration 97.9 KCMR in downtown Mason City. Welcome to the Thursday Midday Magazine. It is October 1st, and happy October, everybody. My name is Deb Nielsen, and I'll be with you until 2 p.m. We've got a lot coming up in the next half hour. We have our news, updated weather forecast, My Money Life. 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So thanks for tuning in. It's time for our news.
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2: 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The latest U.S. Drought Monitor report shows that as of Tuesday morning, over 91% of Iowa was drought-free, up from 87.6% from the previous week. The abnormally dry category dropped to 8.47%, while a very small area of moderate drought was still listed. Portions of Wright, Hancock, and Winnebago counties are listed this week as being in the abnormally dry category. The intersection of East State Street, Pennsylvania Avenue remains closed to traffic due to weather conditions in Mason City. This intersection is scheduled to be open by Saturday. The remaining work on the Pennsylvania Avenue project includes pavement markings and signage. CG Public Health, hosting its first walk-in flu clinic Saturday, 9 a.m. until noon. Three more clinics are planned for October 7th, October 17th, October 21st. All four clinics will be held at CG Public Health on the west side of Mason City. Both flu and COVID-19 vaccines will be available. 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Dean Snyder Construction Incorporated of Clear Lake was presented with the prestigious Legacy Award. The Entrepreneur of Purpose Award was presented to Wayne Ski and Cycle of Mason City. Huber Supply Company of Mason City was awarded with the Outstanding Business Award. Dean Sonquist of Plaz Tech Tooling Incorporated of Garner received the Distinguished Entrepreneur Award. 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Local leaders, community figures, residents are getting ready to make a major splash for a vital cause. The North Iowa Celebrity Ice Bucket Challenge will be held at Central Park in downtown Mason City Sunday. The challenge is to support the Central Park in downtown Mason City Sunday. The challenge is to support the Showers Project or supporting homeless outreach with education, restoration, and self-sufficiency with a mission of providing a safe daytime resource center for unhoused and displaced individuals in North Iowa. The North Iowa Celebrity Ice Bucket Challenge Sunday beginning 1:30 p.m. at Central Park in Mason City. The Iowa Department of Natural Resources has begun to issue the 2026 Fall Color Reports. The best fall color viewing time for the state north of U.S. Highway 20 on average is from now to the second week in October. 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Street Division staff will deliver the mulch up to 30 miles from Mason City free of charge. Deliveries will be made between 7 a.m. 3:30 p.m. Monday through Friday. 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
3: 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High temperatures reach up to 66 this afternoon under overcast skies, northerly winds 10 to 15 miles per hour. Lows dip down to about 44 tonight, partly cloudy skies. Daytime highs approaching 62 tomorrow, ample sunshine expected. Mid-60s Saturday and Sunday. Taking a look at the extended forecast, 62 Monday, 66 Tuesday, and 70 on Wednesday. I'm staff meteorologist Paul Trombley. Right now, it's 59 degrees.
4: 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Hi, I'm Chuck Bentley with My Money Life from Crown. The desire to improve our financial circumstances is not inherently wrong. Scripture commends diligence, wise stewardship, and careful planning. However, not every financial message that uses biblical language is rooted in Scripture. The get-rich industry markets to Christians in many ways. The most obvious example is the prosperity gospel. Preachers often promise that if you have enough faith, sow enough money, or speak the right words, God will bless you with financial abundance. This blatantly appeals to man's sinful desires for quick and easy worldly wealth, and it brazenly contradicts Scripture. Jesus called his followers to deny themselves, take up their cross, and follow him. The apostles frequently experienced hardship, persecution, imprisonment, and poverty while faithfully serving the Lord. The more dangerous approach may be those selling the soft prosperity gospel. It's practical advice built on the assumption that getting rich is universally good and motives don't need to be examined. Both methods obscure or omit any mention of greed, selfishness, and coveting, or the virtues of contentment, self-sacrifice, and generosity. 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The love of money is Satan's trap.

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1: 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A memorial service for 73-year-old Martin Marty Judding of Lake Mills, who died on Thursday, September 24th, will be at 1 p.m. on Thursday, October 1st. Schott Funeral Home, Middlestadt Chapel, is in charge of arrangements. A funeral service for 31-year-old Madison Detmer of Waverly and formerly of Hampton, who died on Sunday, September 27th, will be at 10 a.m. on Friday, October 2nd at Hampton Church of Christ. Sitsema Atkinson Funeral Home in Hampton is in charge of arrangements. Funeral services for 75-year-old Lana Marie Wright of Northwood, who died on Tuesday, September 15th, will be at 10:30 a.m. on Friday, October 2nd at First Lutheran Church. Hoff Celebration Sites Memorial Chapel is in charge of arrangements. A funeral mass for 86-year-old Merlin Christensen of Osage, who died on Sunday, September 27th, will be at 11 a.m. on Friday, October 2nd at Sacred Heart Catholic Church. Hoff Celebrations Champion Chapel is in charge of arrangements. Funeral services for 75-year-old Edwin L. Mao of Dumont, who died on Friday, September 25th, will be at 11 a.m. on Friday, October 2nd at Dumont Reformed Church. Woodley Funeral Home is in charge of arrangements. Memorial services for 77-year-old Merle Rosen Schultz of Urbandale and Clear Lake, who died on Wednesday, August 19th, will be at 1 p.m. on Friday, October 2nd at Ward Van Slyke Colonial Chapel in Clear Lake, which is also in charge of arrangements. Funeral services for 92-year-old Lyle Kenneth Merle Jr. of Mason City, who died on Sunday, September 27th, will be at 2 p.m. on Friday, October 2nd at Hogan Bremer Moore Colonial Chapel, which is in charge of arrangements. Graveside services for 80-year-old Lorene Catherine Nays of Casson, Minnesota, and formerly of Osage, who died on Friday, September 25th, will be at 2:30 p.m. on Thursday, October 1st at Osage Cemetery. Hoff Celebrations Champion Chapel is in charge of arrangements. Memorial services for infant Kai River Herring of Mason City, who died on Friday, September 25th, will be at 3 p.m. on Thursday, October 1st at Hogan Bremer Moore Colonial Chapel, which is in charge of arrangements. A visitation for 91-year-old Gary Glenn Sweevil of Titanca, who died on Tuesday, September 29th, will be from 4 to 6 p.m. on Thursday, October 1st at Oak Crest Funeral Services, which is in charge of arrangements. We here at KCMR extend our condolences to the family and friends of those who mourn.

0: that was When the Saints by Sarah Groves. And that was one of the songs chosen for today, requested by my friend Joyce from Lake Mills. And don't we all want to be one of those saints when we are called to our heavenly home? It is time for our community calendar, brought to us today by Manly Specialty Care.
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2: 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Stay with me and stay informed. Homestead Assisted Living, 2501 West State Street in Mason City, is having hot chocolate and cookies every Wednesday from 3 to 4 p.m. There will be an opportunity to learn more about Homestead Assisted Living. The Fertile Church of Christ, 3493 Eagle Avenue, has opened a needs pantry to serve the physical needs of individuals in Fertile and the surrounding communities. The pantry is open each Wednesday evening from 5:30 to 6:30 p.m. For more information, please call 641-797-2784. The Mason City Senior Activity Center, 326 4th Street Northeast in Mason City, offers bingo on Mondays and Thursdays, with early bird bingo beginning at 6:30 p.m. and regular bingo at 7 p.m. All bingo players are welcome, and for more information, please call 641-423-1502.

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1: Thanks, John, for our community calendar today. It is 12:19 p.m. on this Thursday, October 1st, and it's the first Thursday of the month. So it is our new show here on KCMR, You Pick, We Play. And coming up at 12:30, we have some terrific music picked by our listeners. And that will fill the show till 2 p.m. today. But to get us started, I've got a few of my favorites. So Deb picks and Deb plays to start us off. And here is ABBA.

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1: 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High temperatures reach up to 66 this afternoon under overcast skies, northerly winds 10 to 15 miles per hour. Lows dip down to about 44 tonight, partly cloudy skies. Daytime highs approaching 62 tomorrow, ample sunshine expected. Mid-60s Saturday and Sunday. Take a look at the extended forecast, 62 Monday, 66 Tuesday, and 70 on Wednesday. I'm Staff Meteorologist Paul Trombley. Right now, it's 59 degrees.
2: This is Pastor Kent Meckler, chaplain at Good Shepherd Health Center in Mason City, with today's KCMR Daily Devotion. In the Protestant tradition, particularly among Lutherans, October 31st is remembered as Reformation Day. That's because it was on October 31st, 1517, that Martin Luther posted his 95 theses on the door of the Castle Church in Wittenberg, Germany, thereby unleashing the movement that came to be known as the Reformation. Many people don't know, though, that Luther the Reformer was also an accomplished musician and hymn writer. In fact, we have him to thank for a hymn that is beloved by Christians of all denominations, "A Mighty Fortress Is Our God." Most likely, Luther wrote "A Mighty Fortress" in the year 1527, one of the worst years of his life. Since his posting of the 95 Theses, Luther had been buffeted by political and theological storms. He had been declared a heretic and an outlaw, meaning that anyone was free to kill him on sight. In 1527, Luther fell into a deep depression. On April 22nd of that year, a dizzy spell forced Martin Luther to stop preaching in the middle of a sermon. Then on July 6th, Luther felt an intense buzzing in his left ear. He became cold and was convinced that his end was near. In a loud prayer, he surrendered himself to God's will. Luther survived that episode, but depression and illness overcame him again in the fall and the winter. Later, when looking back at this period, Luther wrote, "I spent more than a week in death and hell. My entire body was in pain, and I still tremble. Completely abandoned by Christ, I labored under the vacillations and storms of desperation and blasphemy against God." Meanwhile, in August of 1527, the plague had hit Wittenberg. Most of the townspeople fled the city, but Luther stayed to care for the sick. Even though his wife Katie was pregnant, Luther turned his house into a hospital. He watched many of his friends die in his own living room, and then his own son became ill. Sometime during that horrific year, 1527, Luther found comfort in Psalm 46:1. "God is our refuge and strength, a very present help in trouble." Then, amid his struggles of body and mind, Luther transformed this verse into music to hurl in defiance at his foes, both physical and spiritual. "A mighty fortress is our God, a sword and shield victorious. He breaks the cruel oppressor's rod and wins salvation glorious. The old satanic foe has sworn to work us woe. With craft and dreadful might, he arms himself to fight. On earth he has no equal. No strength of ours can match his might. We would be lost, rejected. But now a champion comes to fight, whom God himself elected. You ask who this may be? The Lord of hosts is he, Christ Jesus, mighty Lord, God's only Son adored. he holds the field victorious. As Reformation Day approaches, Christians of all denominations can rejoice together because God himself fights by our side with weapons of the Spirit, and because we know the kingdom's ours forever. This has been Pastor Kent Meckler, chaplain at Good Shepherd Health Center in Mason City. 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

This song was This Good Day by Fernando Ortega, requested by our listener Joyce from Lake Mills. Our next one is requested from Galen in Rudd, and I think he was messing with me, thinking I wasn't going to find this song. He even sang it for me, which I really should have recorded and played on the radio. But here is the F Troop.

So that was the theme song from the 1960s television sitcom F Troop. Our next song is The Lilac Tree, sung by Doris Day, and it was requested by Marilyn from Mason City.

What a cute little song, The Lilac Tree, requested by Marilyn from Mason City. This next song, Season in the Sun by Terry Jacks, was requested by two people. This goes out for Carol Ann and Deb.

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1: 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The next two songs are requested by my pickleball pal, Kathy. We've got Let It Be coming up, and Till There Was You.

0: That's a song request for Carol from Mason City. She said, could you play anything by Jim Brickman, who is coming to NIAC sometime this fall? That'll be something, a concert, if you haven't gotten your tickets, to go ahead and get that. My name is Deb Nielsen, and you're listening to Inspiration 97.9 KCMR in Mason City. 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
1: 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Cloudy skies expected this afternoon, with daytime highs approaching 66. Winds out of the north, 10 to 15 miles per hour. Partly cloudy skies tonight, lows level off around 43. Daytime highs approaching 61 tomorrow. Clear skies. Clear skies and dry Saturday and Sunday, with highs in the mid-60s. Looking at the long range, 62 Monday, 66 Tuesday, and 70 on Wednesday. I'm Staff Meteorologist Paul Trombley. Currently 59.
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0: 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My name is Deb Nielsen, and it is our first Thursday of the month. You pick, we play. And today I am playing requests from our listeners all over North Central Iowa. And the next one goes out to another pickleball pal who just texted me, Joe from Mason City. His request is How Great Thou Art by Carrie Underwood.

How Great Thou Art, requested by Mason City friend Joe. And he texted me and he said, well, if this show becomes very popular, I could run for mayor of Mason City. Joe, you could be my campaign manager. Well, our next one comes from our friends at Good Shepherd. I've got a whole list from our friends from Good Shepherd. And the first one is, she's kind of a troublemaker up there, but we all love her. This is requested by Mary from Good Shepherd, Elvis Presley, and Blue Suede Shoes.

That was for you, Mary. Blue suede shoes. We had a listener call in just a couple of minutes ago with a Randy Travis request, and I believe we haven't got the title quite right. So if you wouldn't mind calling back in, we'll get that on the air for you. This goes out for Dean in Mason City. Don't go breaking my heart.

That was a great song choice, Dean. I hope you enjoyed hearing it on the radio. Here's a few words of inspiration for us. Luxuries we forget are actually luxuries. Hearing your parents' voice, watching your dog run to greet you, a body that doesn't hurt, having the freedom to choose, kind strangers, a quiet home after a long day, a slow walk, watching the sunset with nowhere to be, a phone call that makes you smile, belly laughs, a meal shared with people you love, your favorite song. The best things in life are never taken for granted. Our next song request goes out to Arlene from Mason City. And this is a song that she has sung for many, many years, and it's called My Tribute.

That goes off for Arlene in Mason City. Our next one is Tennessee Waltz by Patty Page, requested by Sunny in Mason City.

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2: 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Cloudy skies expected this afternoon, with daytime highs approaching 66. Winds out of the north, 10 to 15 miles per hour. Partly cloudy skies tonight, lows level off around 43. Daytime highs approaching 61 tomorrow. Clear skies. Clear skies and dry Saturday and Sunday, with highs in the mid-60s. Looking at the long range, 62 Monday, 66 Tuesday, and 70 on Wednesday. I'm Staff Meteorologist Paul Trombley. Currently 59.
0: Thanks to Dr. John Hardinger for being our underwriter for the weather. And he has a request in today, and it's the bells of Iowa State. And I believe, if I'm remembering correctly, Dr. John sang in the Iowa State Singers.

0: Wasn't that a beautiful song, The Bells of Iowa State? Well, it's back to our You Pick, We Play, and I've got a song going up for Linda and Bob from Mason City, the Paris Sisters, I Love How You Love Me.
1: I love

Our next one is We've Only Just Begun, and that goes out requested by Sharon and Roger in Mason City.

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The next one goes out to Linda, requested this. You'll see her smiling face at the Mason City Parks and Rec Department.

That goes out to Linda from Mason City. Well, the next one was requested from my friend Dino, and he wanted to hear Paper Roses by Marie Osmond. Dino, I think you should probably go buy some real roses for your wife, Deb.

Thanks for listening, Dino. This next one goes out for Marge. She wanted a Randy Travis song, and I'm hoping this is it.

Thanks for listening, Marge. Forever and ever, amen. The next one goes out to Mavis in Nora Springs.

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2: And our friend Mavis from Nora Springs requested the hymn Rock of Ages, which is my hymn of hope today. From John chapter 10, my Father who has given them to me is greater than all, and no one is able to snatch them out of my Father's hand. On November 4th, 1740, a baby in Farnham, England was given the formidable name of Augustus Montague Toplady. His father died in a war. His mother spoiled him. His friends thought him sick and neurotic, and his relatives disliked him. But Augustus was interested in the Lord. I am now arrived at the age 11 years, he wrote on his birthday. I praise God I can remember no dreadful crime. To the Lord be the glory. By age 12, he was preaching sermons to whoever would listen. At age 14, he began writing hymns. At 16, he was soundly converted to Christ while attending a service in a barn. And at 22, he was ordained an Anglican priest. As a staunch Calvinist, he despised John Wesley's theology and bitterly attacked the great Methodist leader. I believe him to be the most rancorous hater of the gospel system that ever appeared on this island. Wesley is guilty of satanic shamelessness, he said, acting the ignoble part of a lurking, shy assassin. In 1776, Augustus wrote an article about God's forgiveness, intending it to be a slap at Wesley. He ended his article with an original poem, Rock of Ages, cleft for me. Let me hide myself in thee. Let the water and the blood from thy wounded side which flowed be of sin the double cure. Save from wrath and make me pure. Augustus Toplady died at age 38, but his poem outlived him and has been called the best known, best loved, and most widely useful hymn in the English language. Oddly, it was remarkably similar to something John Wesley had written 30 years before. So perhaps the two men were not as compatible as they thought. Rock of Ages, our hymn of hope today.

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1: Thanks for tuning in to You Pick, We Play. I've got just 5 minutes left in my show, and we've got Dick Shino coming up at 2 o'clock. He's been gone for a couple of weeks, and so we will be glad to have Dick playing his great music on the air. Our last two songs today are requested by Kathy from Kanawha. 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

That's The Quiet Village by Martin Denny, requested by Kathy from Kanawha, who also requested this one, May You Always by the McGuire Sisters. Thanks for listening.

thanks for all of our listeners that called in or emailed with You Pick, We Play. I would say it was a big success. 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Words from Pope Leo. The greatness of a civilization is not measured by its material achievements, but by the way it cares for, protects, and upholds the human person. Be a good person, be kind, and be a good neighbor this week. See you next Thursday.

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Cloudy skies expected this afternoon, with daytime highs approaching 66. Winds out of the north, 10 to 15 miles per hour. Partly cloudy skies tonight, lows level off around 43. Daytime highs approaching 61 tomorrow, clear skies. Clear skies and dry Saturday and Sunday, with highs in the mid-60s. Looking at the long range, 62 Monday, 66 Tuesday, and 70 on Wednesday. I'm Staff Meteorologist Paul Trombley. Currently 59.

That, of course, was the voice of Francis Albert Sinatra, anyway, and this is Richard Chenault. I was just introduced, as she always does, by Deb Nielsen as Dick Chenault. That's because I have one of those names with all kinds of variations. I use Richard, of course. Some people have called me Rich. Anyway, Ricky, and my karaoke name is Rico. Anyway, so I'm back. I've been gone a couple of weeks. 2 weeks ago, my daughter Kristen was here from Tacoma, Washington with her husband to celebrate her birthday with me, which was great. And then last week, I was fly fishing in eastern Montana on the Bighorn River, where I'm happy to say we had sunshine every day while you have been suffering through this London gloom back here in Iowa. But I'm back now, and so I'm pretty sure the sun's going to come out tomorrow. Anyway, so I marvel at Deb's ability to keep so many balls in the air and to handle all those calls, and good for her. It's a great idea she has, and her program has really taken off with a big launch anyway. So time for a little more music here. Eva Cassidy.

The beautiful Eva Cassidy, who's certainly had the voice for that tune. Anyway, God bless the child. Well, we've got a little time for a little pickup here in our pace. So with Doc Cheatham swinging down to New Orleans, Doc Cheatham.

Doc Cheatham with a nice Dixieland rendition of Swinging Down in New Orleans. As you've heard me on the air before, you know that I favor trumpet music, and part of the reason of that is I play trumpet. So I've been playing in three groups for a few years now, and now a fourth group's been added. Anyway, a little brass quintet, anyway. And so we've just started up, and we're practicing a bit, and so you'll have to, you're going to continue to hear some trumpet players on my program anyway. I hope you enjoy them. Anyway, I try to choose music that I think everyone would enjoy, but, you know. Well, this next guy, of course, he is, I don't know if he's ever been near a trumpet, but he plays guitar and also piano, I believe. Bob Dylan, and one of my favorite Bob Dylan songs, Girl of the North Country, Bob Dylan.

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1: We want to show some love to the Go for Broke Barrel Races. The Go for Broke Championship Tour, stop number 7, is taking place in Mason City at the North Iowa Event Center on Friday, Saturday, and Sunday, October 9th through the 11th. The final stop of an exciting series where the magic never ends. Furthermore, they are wrapping this up big time with 9 and under Pee Wee Championships. 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Saturday is 8:30 a.m. and Sunday is 8 a.m. Their mission is to provide fun and family-oriented competition. They are committed to providing a safe and enjoyable atmosphere for barrel racers of all ages and skill levels to come together and showcase their talents. 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
2: Thank you, Jane, for keeping us up to date. Barrel racing, I don't think I ever tried it. I used to ride horses occasionally, but it seems to me barrel racing is primarily a woman's sport. Seems like every time I see a competition somewhere on Facebook or someplace, and it reminded me that my sister Marilyn, who's now in her 80s, was at one time a barrel racer, and then her youngest daughter, I think, barrel raced up until recently, and then her daughter, I think, also. So anyway, it's a pretty exciting hell for leather event, if you've never seen it anyway, and it's just riding a horse as fast as you can around a course, and each part of the course, each corner of the course is a barrel anyway, so it's really something, and they do it so fast these days that essentially the rider is not even touching the rein. The rider is just hanging on pretty much to the horn, the saddle horn, to stay on the horse because those turns are so fast and the horses are so well trained. Anyway, it's probably more than you ever really want to know about barrel racing. So next up, I've got another folk group. Bob Dylan started out as a folk singer, and I bought my first Dylan album in 1963. But before that, the group that really made folk music popular in this country was the Kingston Trio, and they appeared in the late 50s, and they were hugely popular. So just for old time's sake, I'm going to play this Kingston Trio tune. They're singing Goodnight Irene, an old Ledbetter tune. Anyway, the Kingston Trio.

Kingston True with an old, old tune. Anyway, well, it's time for me to remind you that you're listening to Richard Shino on KCMR, Inspiration 97.9, Mason City, Iowa. Also streaming on KCMRFM.com, so you might be checking us out there. Today is October 1, first day of October, and hopefully the last day of rain that we're going to have for a while. Because my phone is telling me, by the way, currently it's 61 degrees, and we are, sunset today is going to be just about right at 7 o'clock, but we may not know it since we still may have cloud cover, it looks like. But tomorrow looks like a brighter day with sunshine, a low of 43, and a high tomorrow of 62, so a bit of a cool off, but I think we'll trade that for some sunshine. So I hope you're deriving a bit of sunshine from listening to KCMR today and that you're enjoying the music that we bring through you through the day. So next up, I've got another oldie here, Roy Orbison, Oh Pretty Woman, Roy Orbison.

0: Are you concerned about the spiritual life of one of your adult sons or daughters? Hi, I'm Dr. Randy Carlson with an Intentional Living Minute. If you weren't concerned, that would concern me. The fact is that your concern means that your love for God is so large, so consuming, that you want your son or daughter to have the same thing. But remember, parents, you're not the Holy Spirit. You can pray, and we need to do that, but you have to allow the Holy Spirit to move in their lives. So it says in John chapter 5, "Most assuredly, I say to you, he who hears my words as Jesus speaks and believes in him who sent me has everlasting life and shall not come into judgment, but has passed from death into life." That's your hope and prayer for your son or daughter. And keep praying it every day. That's intentional living.
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0: And that's Dale Grubaugh and his CD, Hymns from the Hollow. Anyway, I, of course, as one might, I guess, predict, KCMR has a large library of religious songs, spiritual songs, whatever title you want to apply to them anyway. And so I picked this out of the collection here anyway, and I like it. It's kind of straightforward. Everything I prefer, what I would call the old hymns anyway, probably because they're the ones I know. And there's like all, I guess it really isn't old music. It's music that we've known along the way, and there's a lot of associations with it. Sometimes it's the times we were living through. Sometimes it's the people we shared those tunes with. Anyway, for whatever reason, music carries a lot of memories with it, a lot of connotations of our lives anyway. So hope you like the ones that I pick out. Anyway, next up, I mentioned that I had just got back from a fishing trip last week to the Bighorn River in eastern Montana, and we were fishing for trout. It's a river I fish many times. It's a big river. Comes out from behind, from underneath a dam there. Water temperature was 50 degrees, so kind of ideal for trout, really. And but I've never fished there that late in the season. And I had a friend with me. I mean, this is perfect friend for a trip like this. For one thing, he's 11 years younger than I, and he's a retired physician. So, you know, he also turned out to be really patient because I, as happens, now I'm in my late 80s, we running into our physical limitations, and mine was just, you know, I get out of breath much easier. I'm clumsier on my feet. And of course, we're wearing waders clear up to our chest. We're wearing boots and we're in a dory. Motors aren't allowed there on the river. So I did quite a bit of rowing too. So I'm glad we went back for it, but it was my last trip, as I say, the physical limitations. But so I've got all this as a segue into my next tune, which is about fishing. This is tune is called Going Fishing, and it features Bing Crosby and Louis Armstrong. I've played it before. Hope you enjoy it. Anyway, going fishing.
1: I tell you why I can't find you. Every time I go out to your place, you gone fishing.
2: Ah, you know.
1: Well, there's a sign upon your door.
2: Uh-huh.
1: Gone fishing.
2: I'm real gone, man.
1: You ain't working anymore.
2: Could be.
1: There's your hole out in the sun where you left a row half done. You claim that hoeing ain't no fun.
2: But I can prove it.
1: You ain't got no ambition. Gone fishing by a shady, weighty pool.
2: Shangri-La. Really la.
1: I'm wishing I could be that kind of fool.
2: Shall I twist your arm?
1: I'd say no more work for mine.
2: Welcome to the club.

0: The wishing.
1: Papa Bing, I've stopped by your place a time or two lately, and you aren't home either.
0: Well, I'm a busy man, Louie. I got a lot of big deals cooking. I was probably tied up at the studio.
1: You aren't tied up, you dog. You're just playing old gone fishing. There's a sign up on your door.
0: Pops, don't blab it around, will you?
1: Gone fishing.
0: Keep it shady. I got me a big one staked out.
1: You ain't working anymore.
0: I don't have to work. I got me a piece of Gary.
1: Cows need milking in the barn.
0: I have the twins on that detail. They each take a side.
1: But you just don't give a darn.
0: Give them 4 bits of cow and hand lotion.
1: You just never seem to learn.
0: Man, you taught me.
1: You ain't got no ambition.
0: You're convincing.
1: Gone fishing. Got your hound dog by your side.
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1: Gone fishing. Fleas are biting at his hide.
0: Get away from them boys, your mother.

0: 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We'll see you there.
1: Yes, I don't want to add my thanks to Amy's. Anyway, KCMR probably brings some of the best music, you know, to our community anyway, if you care to listen to it rather than. We appreciate you listening to us. And it is not for profit. So we do hold these fundraisers. We'll be having our Christmas musical celebration too. That'll be coming up in, I think, November 22nd. That's another opportunity to help the station out here. So, anyway. Okay, well, here's the Eagles with some good advice for all of us. Take it easy.

There they are, the Eagles, one of the greatest rock and roll groups that ever stepped on a stage. Anyway, take it easy. Don't let the sound of your own wheels make you crazy. That seems like good advice, too. It's probably, you won't find it in any book of aphorisms, but might be a good entry anyway. Next up, I'm going to play James Taylor here with a song written by Carole King. You've Got a Friend.

James Taylor singing You've Got a Friend, written by Carole King. And as I listened to that, I realized it's a song about one person helping another anyway. And there's so many love songs, of course. That's a favorite topic of songwriters since the beginning of songwriting. Broken hearts or happy hearts or lonely hearts. But fortunately, threaded amongst those are these songs of friendship, anyway, where one person offering to help another. And as I was thinking about this, I was only able to think of two other tunes, Bridge Over Troubled Waters, where the theme is similar, or Stand By Me. Those tunes both are songs inviting another person to lean on them. I'm here to help. So pretty cool, anyway. At least it moves me. So, well, Chet Baker, gosh, got time for another trumpet player. They've been sort of underrepresented today. So here's Chet singing and I think playing his horn a bit too.

0: Ted Baker. I love his trumpet solos. Always so melodic and understated. I wish I could play like he does, but I can't anyway. Let me see here. It's the first today, so here's our Live Hope Minute.
1: Are you a patient person? Hi, this is the Live Hope Minute. What makes you impatient? For me, traffic is a big challenge. Not just normal traffic, of course, but the bad kind, like when you really need to be somewhere at a particular time. I also struggle with emails that take forever to be returned. Impatience feels a lot like fear. Impatience imagines the worst and can't fathom being inconvenienced. In contrast, hope has a strong element of patience to it. Hope says, it's all going to work out. I can't do anything about things out of my control, so why worry? If you find yourself being impatient, stop and ask yourself, where is my hope placed? Is it in my circumstances, or is it in God who is with me, loving me, and protecting me? Let hope fill you with peace and patience while you wait. Psalm 33:20 says, we wait in hope for the Lord. He is our help and our shield. And remember, choose hope today.
0: There you go. Hope your day is going well, and you're enjoying the tunes that I'm playing for you. Anyway, I'm enjoying my time here at the station, talking to you a little bit, and playing music that I found enjoyable or meaningful over all the years. So, anyway, next up, I've got a tune about another kind of friendship, Pancho and Lefty, and this is sung by Willie Nelson.

0: Here's your inspiration, 97.9 KCMR forecast. Cloudy skies expected this afternoon, with daytime highs approaching 66. Winds out of the north, 10 to 15 miles per hour. Partly cloudy skies tonight, lows level off around 43. Daytime highs approaching 61 tomorrow, clear skies. Clear skies and dry Saturday and Sunday, with highs in the mid-60s. Looking at the long range, 62 Monday, 66 Tuesday, and 70 on Wednesday. I'm Staff Meteorologist Paul Trombley. Currently 59.
1: And I'm Richard Cheno, and just started the second hour of my two-hour shift here, Thursday afternoon shift on KCMR. Happy to be back after being absent a couple of weeks anyway, and hope you're enjoying the tunes. Here I've got Elvis. Just Amazing Grace.

Elvis Presley, Amazing Grace. What a story behind that song. It was written by a man who once been the captain of a slave ship. And I can't imagine the horrors he must have seen transporting those slaves in the holds of ships. These are sailing ships, which could take months to cross the sea anyway. And so anyway, I'm sure his soul needed some help by the time he finally turned his back on that profession. And we have that beautiful song. It's a testament. About a little change of pace here with Mary Chapin Carpenter. She's feeling lucky. Mary Chapin.

Whoa, Mary Chapin Carpenter. What do they say? You better go buy a lottery ticket. I've heard people say that. Somebody's describing a lucky sequence of events. You better go buy a lottery ticket. But anyway, we hit the lottery with that one, that tune. Next up, I've got another guy, I guess, who's identified as a country singer anyway. I haven't heard anything that he's done lately, but I don't really listen much to contemporary music anyway. And I'm not going to go into the reasons for that. But Garth Brooks and Ireland. Garth.

Garth Brooks singing Ireland, Ireland. Next up, I've got Bob Dylan, and he's singing here one of his earliest hits, Don't Think Twice, It's All Right. As a matter of fact, he was also saying, and I'm going to go back in time again. Let's see, what would this be? About 64, I think, that I first heard Dylan, but Peter, Paul, and Mary came out with a version. And of course, they were a much better known group. And I'm quite sure they sang this and probably had more luck with it. But Dylan's launch was very, very swift. And he was soon quite famous. Anyway, Bob Dylan, Don't Think Twice, It's All Right.

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You're the reason I'm a-traveling on.

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But I wish there was something you would do or say to try and make me change my mind and stay. 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

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You could have done better, but I don't mind. You just kind of wasted my precious time. But don't think

Bob Dylan, Don't Think Twice, It's All Right. Of course, a tune that he wrote, of course, but also he's the only musician on this tune. That's him playing guitar behind himself and also on the harmonica. He used a device, of course, that we still see these days, which holds a harmonica. It kind of fits around the neck, holds the harmonica right up, so you can play the guitar and you can play the harmonica at the same time. And I rather think that he's the guy that really popularized that. I'm not saying he invented that rig, but he was probably one of the most famous guys ever to use it, and a lot of people have used it since. He was so proficient on the harmonica by this time that I know that there was at least one Harry Belafonte tune that he backed up on harmonica, uncredited, I think. But so just an extraordinary musician, which, of course, led him to write all of those songs and to eventually be awarded the Nobel Prize in Music, Stockholm. So Bob Dylan, anyway. Heck of a musician. A little shift here in tone and type of music. The next song I'm going to play is Mood Indigo, and it's sung by Rosemary Clooney, and she's backed up by the Duke Ellington Orchestra. This composition was written by Duke in one of his more famous tunes. He wrote a number of them anyway. So, and Rosemary was a perfect singer, I think, for Mood Indigo. Her particular voice. Rosemary Clooney, Duke Ellington.

0: This album was called Blue Rose, anyway, and this was actually the debut studio album by Rosemary Clooney. But I'd heard that they'd put this album together with Duke Ellington out in New York and Rosemary Clooney in Los Angeles, where she lived, or Hollywood, perhaps, because she was a big movie star. So I'm reading this, that this is what I just looked up, the 1956 jazz vocal album Blue Rose by Rosemary Clooney and Duke Ellington and his orchestra was made using a pioneering separated recording and overdubbing process across opposite sides of the United States because Clooney was pregnant and unable to travel. So I don't know what separated recording is or overdubbing. Maybe that's for me to look up another time. Anyway, I hope you enjoyed that little bit of trivia. It resulted in a really great album. Pretty sure it's one of the first four LP albums that I bought. Was in mono, anyway. Bought it at Carlton Stewart. They had, in Mason City, it was an old music store that had the best collection of jazz albums. Anyway. Okay. Well, I've got a little message here to play for you.
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2: Here's your inspiration, 97.9 KCMR forecast. Cloudy skies expected this afternoon with daytime highs approaching 66. Winds out of the north, 10 to 15 miles per hour. Partly cloudy skies tonight, lows level off around 43. Daytime highs approaching 61 tomorrow, clear skies. Clear skies and dry Saturday and Sunday with highs in the mid-60s. Looking at the long range, 62 Monday, 66 Tuesday, and 70 on Wednesday. I'm Staff Meteorologist Paul Trombley, currently 59.
0: Okay, we'll take it. And I am Richard Chenow. I'm beginning the last half hour of my two-hour Thursday afternoon show here on KCMR. Just here to remind you that you're listening to Inspiration 97.9, KCMR, Mason City, Iowa. Also streaming on kcmrfm.com. So I know occasionally my sister out in Northern Virginia listens in anyway. Also a reminder, this is a Thursday, October 1. So this is a 31-day month, so it's kind of long. And I imagine by the time we get to the end of this month, we'll have a little different weather than we're having now. So hope you're enjoying the tunes I'm playing for you today. Next up, got a Texas singer for you, Chris Smither, and Leave the Light On.

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1: Well, have you gotten your breath back from that tune I just played? Battle Hymn of the Republic. And this group is called Barbary Coast Dixieland Band. Anyway, I thought I always liked that tune. I've never heard anybody play it quite like these guys do, but that's a toe tapper, that's for sure. So, well, I'm getting up toward the big hand is getting closer to pointing straight up. But meanwhile, I've got a tune here from Joan Baez. Kind of a bit of sour. Oh, never mind. Diamonds and Rust, Joan Baez.

Joan Baez, Ticking the Diamonds. Anyway, reference, I believe, to Bob Dylan. No secret there. Anyway, well, I'm almost down to the end of my shift here. Let's, I'm going to play Dean Martin here. That's Amore. Dino.

Dino, thanks for that tune. This is Richard Cheno. I'm just finishing up my two-hour stint here. I'm going to be missing next week again. Two friends and I are going to go up to North Dakota to see the new Teddy Roosevelt Presidential Museum. So really looking forward to it. I promise a full report when we get back.

yeah, we'll meet again. I don't know where, and I don't know when, but I do know that we'll meet again some sunny day. So, honey, keep on smiling through, just like you always do, till the blue skies drive the dark clouds far away.

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Cloudy skies expected this afternoon, with daytime highs approaching 66. Winds out of the north, 10 to 15 miles per hour. Partly cloudy skies tonight, lows level off around 43. Daytime highs approaching 61 tomorrow. Clear skies. Clear skies and dry Saturday and Sunday, with highs in the mid-60s. Looking at the long range, 62 Monday, 66 Tuesday, and 70 on Wednesday. I'm Staff Meteorologist Paul Trombley. Currently 59.

0: Hey, this is Randy Stonehill, and I'm looking forward to seeing you at Praise Community Church here in Mason City, October 4th from 6 to 8 p.m.
1: Thank you so much, Randy. That was Randy Stonehill singing the song before that, We Are Here. And like Randy said, he's on his way today to Anoka, Minnesota to do a concert up at Heart of the City Music Factory tomorrow. And then in 3 days, Sunday night here in downtown Mason City, will be Randy Stonehill at Praise Community Church, Sunday night from 6 to 8 p.m. Well, the time is 7 minutes after the hour of 4 p.m., and we're going to keep the music going for you right now with the Alwyn Wall Band. And this is Dreams on Sand.

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1: This is John with today's community calendar. Stay with me and stay informed. Local leaders, community figures, and residents are getting ready to make a major splash for a vital cause. Ozzy Ohl, project manager, says the North Iowa Celebrity Ice Bucket Challenge is officially set for Sunday, October 4th at 1:30 p.m. at Central Park in downtown Mason City. The high-energy public event will feature close to 25 local celebrities from throughout the region stepping up to take the icy plunge in support of the Showers Project. The project addresses critical everyday needs for unhoused and displaced individuals by providing warm, safe showers to restore personal hygiene and well-being, on-site laundry services to ensure clean clothing and basic health standards. Also, a safe daytime environment offering refuge, stability, and a bridge toward long-term independence. Donations to the project can be sent to the Showers Project, P.O. 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

Russ Taff and God don't never change. Next up, we got Bob Bennett, Derry Daugherty, and Julie Miller. Beautiful, Scandalous Night.

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2: 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Cloudy skies expected this afternoon, with daytime highs approaching 66. Winds out of the north, 10 to 15 miles per hour. Partly cloudy skies tonight, lows level off around 43. Daytime highs approaching 61 tomorrow. Clear skies. Clear skies and dry Saturday and Sunday, with highs in the mid-60s. Looking at the long range, 62 Monday, 66 Tuesday, and 70 on Wednesday. I'm Staff Meteorologist Paul Trombley. Currently 59.

And that was a band called Wings of Light. That was going back to 1982 and the Home of the Lord. Next up, we got Love Song. And this is Little Country Church.

Feel like singing. That's Sweet Comfort Band. Right now we got James Ward going back to 1982. A little bit Helping Whiteheart. Not how.

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1: It hurts to endure life's trials, and it hurts worse to repeat such episodes. Yet, without those deep hurts, we have very little capacity to receive godly counsel or make forward progress toward maturity. Over the long haul, God is honing us through such tests, stretching us, breaking us, crushing us, reducing us to an absolute open-armed trust, where we say, Lord, I have come to the end of my own flesh. Psalm 9, verse 9 says, the Lord also will be a stronghold for the oppressed, a stronghold in times of trouble. Well, next up, we have Jeff Moore in the Distance. Peace.

Once again, Randy Stonehill. That time going back to 1983 off his Equator LP, and that was Light of the World. Well, Randy Stonehill will be here in downtown Mason City in 3 days, Sunday night, 6 p.m. at Praise Community Church. Right now we got Petra. And this is God Pleaser.

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2: 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The latest U.S. Drought Monitor report shows that as of Tuesday morning, over 91% of Iowa was drought-free, up from 87.6% from the previous week. The abnormally dry category dropped to 8.47%, while a very small area of moderate drought was still listed. Portions of Wright, Hancock, and Winnebago counties are listed this week as being in the abnormally dry category. The intersection of East State Street, Pennsylvania Avenue remains closed to traffic due to weather conditions in Mason City. This intersection is scheduled to be opened by Saturday. The remaining work on the Pennsylvania Avenue project includes pavement markings and signage. CG Public Health hosting its first walk-in flu clinic Saturday, 9 a.m. until noon. Three more clinics are planned for October 7th, October 17th, October 21st. All four clinics will be held at CG Public Health on the west side of Mason City. Both flu and COVID-19 vaccines will be available. For more information, go to cghealth.com. 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Dean Snyder Construction Incorporated of Clear Lake was presented with the prestigious Legacy Award. The Entrepreneur of Purpose Award was presented to Wayne Ski and Cycle of Mason City. Huber Supply Company in Mason City was awarded with the Outstanding Business Award. Dean Sonquist, Applause Tech Tooling Incorporated of Garner, received the Distinguished Entrepreneur Award. 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For more information on the gala, go to papajohncenter.com/gala. Again, that's papajohncenter.com/gala. Local leaders, community figures, residents are getting ready to make a major splash for a vital cause. The North Iowa Celebrity Ice Bucket Challenge will be held at Central Park in downtown Mason City Sunday. The challenge is to support the Showers Project, or supporting homeless outreach with education, restoration, and self-sufficiency, with a mission of providing a safe daytime resource center for unhoused and displaced individuals in North Iowa. The North Iowa Celebrity Ice Bucket Challenge Sunday, beginning 1:30 p.m. at Central Park in Mason City. The Iowa Department of Natural Resources has begun to issue the 2026 fall color reports. The best fall color viewing time for the state north of U.S. Highway 20 on average is from now to the second week in October. For more information, go to iowadnr.gov. Again, that's iowadnr.gov. And the city of Mason City has free mulch available for residential use. Street Division staff will deliver the mulch up to 30 miles from Mason City free of charge. Deliveries will be made between 7 a.m. 3:30 p.m. Monday through Friday. And if you're interested in a mulch delivery, contact the Street Division, the number 641-421-3675, again, 421-3675, for the name, contact phone number, address, and the location where mulch should be dumped. The delivery area will need to be accessible to a single-axle dump truck. For Inspiration 97.9, KCMR FM News, Brian Fincher reporting.
1: It is time for the stock market report on KCMR. Modest moves in the market today. They started down for part half the session and ended up closing up mildly. The Dow Jones Industrial Average gained 20 points or 0.04% to close at 50,926. The Standard & Poor's 500 Index was up 14 points or 0.19% to close at 7,666, while the NASDAQ Composite Index was up 10 points or 0.04% to close at 26,871. And that is your look at the stock report for Thursday.
0: The time is 3 minutes after the hour of 5 p.m., and it is time for the KCMR weather for tonight. Mostly cloudy, then gradually becoming mostly clear, with a low around 43 degrees. North-northwest winds 6 to 10 miles per hour, with gusts as high as 18 miles per hour. On Friday, sunny with high near 61 degrees, north-northeast winds around 6 miles per hour, becoming calm in the afternoon. Friday night, mostly clear with a low around 42 degrees, light south-southeast winds. Saturday, sunny with a high near 65 degrees, south winds 5 to 13 miles per hour. Saturday night, mostly clear with a low around 49 degrees, south winds around 6 miles per hour, becoming west-northwest after midnight. For Sunday, sunny with a high near 65 degrees. Sunday night, mostly clear with a low around 41 degrees. For Monday, sunny with a high near 63. Monday night, clear with a low around 45. Tuesday, breezy, sunny with a high near 67 degrees. Tuesday night, partly cloudy with a low around 53 degrees. Wednesday, mostly sunny with a high near 71 degrees. Wednesday night, mostly clear with a low around 51 degrees. And for next Thursday, mostly sunny with a high near 70 degrees. Currently at Inspiration 97.9, we are under fair skies. Plenty of clouds out there. Temperature of 59 degrees. Winds are out of the north at 13 miles per hour. And we have a humidity of 54%. Well, this has been the weather for KCMR Radio. We got more great music for you right now. This is Brown Bannister and Kelly Willard. There is a Redeemer.

That was Jars of Clay with Love Songs for a Savior. Next up, we got a band called Vector, and this is I Can't Help Falling in Love.

As a result of God's mercy, we have become a people who are uniquely and exclusively cared for by God. The fact that we are the recipients of His mercy makes all the difference in the world as to how we respond to difficult times. He watches over us with enormous interest. Why? Because of His immense mercy, freely demonstrated in spite of our not deserving it. What encouraging news. 1 Peter 2:10 says, "Now you are the people of God. You had not received mercy, but now you have received mercy." Next up, we got a band called Northbound. This is from 1983. And Dancing in the Aisles.

Big Tent Revival, and that was Faith of a Little Seed. Next up, we're going back to 1989 and Crystal Lewis, You Didn't Have to Do It.

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2: 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Lows dip down to about 43 tonight under partly cloudy skies. Winds out of the north, 5 to 10 miles per hour. Daytime highs approaching 61 tomorrow. Bright sunshine expected. Mainly clear tomorrow night. Lows dip down to about 42. Clear skies and dry Saturday and Sunday with highs in the mid-60s. Looking further out, 62 Monday, 66 Tuesday, and 70 on Wednesday. I'm Staff Meteorologist Paul Trombley. Right now, 59.
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Tom Howard. Going back to 1977. And that was One More Reason. Well, next up, we got the Resurrection Band. The acoustic version of their song, Colors.

Well, there he was, Randy Stonehill. That was from 1976. And that was from an album called Welcome to Paradise, which was once voted the number three most influential album of all time in Christian music. And Randy Stonehill will be here in downtown Mason City in 3 days on Sunday at 6 p.m. at Praise Community Church right here in downtown Mason City. Well, I think I'm going to end up the show with more Randy Stonehill. And that song was from the 70s. Let's do a Randy Stonehill song from the 80s. That was a popular hit for him. This is Celebrate This Heartbeat. I'm going.

0: 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You can help to perpetuate your ideals and those of KCMR by making a bequest to KCMR Radio in your will. Because each person's circumstances are different, you should talk it over with your attorney. Thank you for leaving a legacy by including KCMR in your estate plan.
1: When you determine to be a person sold out to God, not just a run-of-the-mill mediocre Christian accepting Christ as a fire escape, you become the object of God's special attention. He says he sets you apart for himself. And the verse adds, "The Lord hears when I call to him." Those two thoughts fit together. The godly often need to call upon God when the perils come. So he says, "I am here, and I will answer. I will hear what you have to say." Psalm 4:3 says, "The Lord has set apart the godly man for himself. The Lord hears when I call to him." Well, we're going to keep the Randy Stonehill going here, since he'll be in downtown Mason City on Sunday, this Sunday, October 4th. It's a free concert, and there will be a free will offering accepted. Right now, we got a song by Randy that he did with Phil Keaggy. This is Sunday's Child.

0: Grammy-nominated artist Randy Stonehill, also member of the Gospel and Christian Music Hall of Fame. And he will be here in Mason City, Iowa, Sunday, October 4th, 6 p.m. to 8 p.m. It's a free concert at Praise Community Church, and a free will offering will be accepted. 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
1: Here's your Inspiration 97.9 KCMR forecast. Lows dip down to about 43 tonight under partly cloudy skies. Winds out of the north, 5 to 10 miles per hour. Daytime highs approaching 61 tomorrow. Bright sunshine expected. Mainly clear tomorrow night. Lows dip down to about 42. Clear skies and dry Saturday and Sunday with highs in the mid-60s. Looking further out, 62 Monday, 66 Tuesday, and 70 on Wednesday. I'm Staff Meteorologist Paul Trombley. Currently 57.

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1: 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Lows dip down to about 43 tonight under partly cloudy skies. Winds out of the north, 5 to 10 miles per hour. Daytime highs approaching 61 tomorrow. Bright sunshine expected. Mainly clear tomorrow night. Lows dip down to about 42. Clear skies and dry Saturday and Sunday with highs in the mid-60s. Looking further out, 62 Monday, 66 Tuesday, and 70 on Wednesday. I'm Staff Meteorologist Paul Trombley. 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
1: 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Lows dip down to about 43 tonight under partly cloudy skies. Winds out of the north, 5 to 10 miles per hour. Daytime highs approaching 61 tomorrow. Bright sunshine expected. Mainly clear tomorrow night. Lows dip down to about 42. Clear skies and dry Saturday and Sunday with highs in the mid-60s. Looking further out, 62 Monday, 66 Tuesday, and 70 on Wednesday. I'm staff meteorologist Paul Trombley. Right now, it's 55 degrees.